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6: Area Albinger, a judge in Collin County, Texas, has denied Carmelo Anthony's motion for a new trial. The 17-year-old was convicted in the fatal stabbing of another teen, Austin Metcalf, during a 2025 track meet. Anthony claimed it was self-defense. Interior Secretary Doug Burgum says data centers can expand tax bases and cut utility costs.
7: The output, the manufactured intelligence, which we need. We need it for education, for healthcare, for defense, for all kinds of breakthrough. Yeah, we need it for everything.
6: Burgum also tells Fox News, though, that the centers really aren't the right fit for every community. Hawaii is bracing for more rough weather, in this case a tropical storm. Mokay is expected to pass by the Big Island less than a week after what was once Hurricane Lala left deadly flooding when it sideswiped the islands. America's listening to Fox News.
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10: From the Triarc Weather Center, here's a look at your forecast. A few isolated showers and thunderstorms can't be ruled out before midnight. Partly cloudy skies outside of those storms and down to 72 degrees for an overnight low. Winds light and variable out of the east-northeast. Into our Sunday, mostly sunny skies, another hot one reaching 96. A couple of clouds tracking back into the area, then late into the day, and storms then Sunday night. I'm staff meteorologist Jason Laird.

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1: A spokesperson for the Arkansas Department of Agriculture says that that big fire in Union County is now about 80% contained on midday on Saturday. That's a 2,000-acre fire on Pine Tree Road in Union County. Fire lines were established around the entire fire, crews continuing to address flare-ups. As far as evacuation orders, Pine Tree Road remains the only area under voluntary evacuation, affecting approximately 10 homes and 25 residents. Detection flights are also being conducted over southeast Arkansas to monitor new fire activity. Voters in Hot Springs will decide in November whether to allow Sunday alcohol sales within the city. City board members voted during their Thursday meeting to put a citizen-submitted petition after it met the required number of signatures on the ballot for the November 3rd general election. If voters approve the issue, it will allow the sale of alcohol for off-premises consumption at retail locations like grocery stores, convenience stores, liquor stores, and other similar outlets within city limits. Bars and restaurants are currently allowed to sell alcohol for on-premises consumption on Sundays. Nearly two dozen Arkansas cities, include Fayetteville, Bentonville, Rogers, and Springdale, have already approved Sunday alcohol sales. I'm Rick Walker in the First Community Bank Triarch 24-Hour News Center, where community comes first. 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
3: From the Triarch Weather Center, here's a look at your forecast. A few isolated showers and thunderstorms can't be ruled out before midnight. Partly cloudy skies outside of those storms and down to 72 degrees for an overnight low. Winds light and variable out of the east-northeast. Into our Sunday, mostly sunny skies, another hot one reaching 96. A couple of clouds tracking back into the area, then late into the day, and storms then Sunday night. I'm staff meteorologist Jason

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0: 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This garden needs you. Coho, the City of Hope Outreach Community Garden, is getting ready for fall. They're bringing Conway along for the makeover. They need volunteers to help clear, compost, cultivate 12 garden beds. It's all in one morning with a whole lot of good. It's Friday, 9 a.m. to noon at the Coho in Conway. No gardening experience required. Just bring your gloves. Art Days in Sherwood are back Friday at Sanders Library. You can stop by the library in the afternoon and create various works of art. It is for ages 12 through 18. And this Friday, you'll be making a 3D pen creation 4 o'clock on Friday. And Craft and Chat in Mayflower. This is for ages 16 and older. It's Friday, 6 to 8 p.m. Enjoy making fun crafts and talking to amazing new people. 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
5: From the Triarc Weather Center, here's a look at your forecast. A few isolated showers and thunderstorms can't be ruled out before midnight. Partly cloudy skies outside of those storms and down to 72 degrees for an overnight low. Winds light and variable out of the east-northeast. Into our Sunday, mostly sunny skies, another hot one reaching 96. A couple of clouds tracking back into the area, then late into the day, and storms then Sunday night. I'm staff meteorologist Jason Larry.

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3: From the Tri-Arc Weather Center, here's a look at your forecast. A few isolated showers and thunderstorms can't be ruled out before midnight. Partly cloudy skies outside of those storms and down to 72 degrees for an overnight low. Winds light and variable out of the east-northeast. Into our Sunday, mostly sunny skies, another hot one reaching 96. A couple of clouds tracking back into the area, then late into the day, and storms then Sunday night. I'm staff meteorologist Jason Laird.

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6: News. I'm Carmen Roberts. President Trump's trade chief, Jamison Greer, says Canada walked away from the best deal and triggered 50% U.S. tariffs on Canadian goods today. Fox's Marianne Rafferty.
7: Now, that includes products that range from hockey sticks to tongue depressors. The countries sold each other $880 billion worth of goods and services last year.
6: Prime Minister Mark Carney says Canada will impose dollar-for-dollar tariffs on American goods starting September 8th. He doesn't have to have President Trump's endorsement, but GOP Congressman Ralph Norman says he believes he can win the U.S. Senate race in South Carolina.
8: I can beat the candidate that the Democrats are putting up.
6: The president is supporting Darlene Graham, the sister of the late U.S. Senator Lindsey Graham. And Tropical Storm Moke is expected to start dumping rain on the Big Island of Hawaii tonight. 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
11: From the TriArc Weather Center, here's a look at your forecast. A few isolated showers and thunderstorms can't be ruled out before midnight. Partly cloudy skies outside of those storms and down to 72 degrees for an overnight low. Winds light and variable out of the east-northeast. Into our Sunday, mostly sunny skies. Another hot one reaching 96. A couple of clouds tracking back into the area, then late into the day, and storms then Sunday night. I'm staff meteorologist Jason Lee.

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1: The 2026 Citizens Police Academy underway in Maumelle on the opening night. Participants heard from the Chief, Dustin Ivey, Captain Shannon Giampoletti, and the special guest, former Chief Sam Williams. They wrapped up the night with a tour of the facilities. 6 remaining weeks. Each week will highlight the different divisions within the department. Governor Sanders has declared a state of emergency as raging wildfires continue to impact parts of the state. Efforts to address various areas in Arkansas continue after 2 Black Hawk helicopters from the Arkansas National Guard were dispatched to Union County on Friday. 67 counties in the state are now under burn bans from the governor's Disaster Response and Recovery Fund. Sanders directed $250,000 to be used at the discretion of the Department of the Arkansas Division of Emergency Management. The declaration also authorized supplemental assistance from state agencies to provide aid in emergency efforts and recovery. And Walmart announced on Friday it's adding tap-to-pay checkout options to select Walmart and Sam's Club stores this month. According to release, the company will begin rolling out the checkout option at select stores this Monday, plans to launch it at all stores and clubs by the end of the year. Walmart officials said the technology will also come to fuel stations by mid-2027. I'm Rick Walker in the First Community Bank Triarch 24-Hour News Center, where community comes first. 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
3: From the Triarch Weather Center, here's a look at your forecast. A few isolated showers and thunderstorms can't be ruled out before midnight. Partly cloudy skies outside of those storms and down to 72 degrees for an overnight low. Winds light and variable out of the east-northeast. Into our Sunday, mostly sunny skies, another hot one reaching 96. A couple of clouds tracking back into the area, then late into the day and storms then Sunday night. I'm staff meteorologist Jason Laird.

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0: 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It's Teen Movie Day in Sherwood on Monday, 4 p.m. Come watch The Secret Life of Pets. Puzzles and games will also be available. It's for ages 12 through 18, and closed captioning will be available as well. What is a green career? Learn from local organizations and businesses all the ways that the environment and sustainability influence jobs. That's what's happening at the Lehman Library in North Little Rock, Monday, 4 to 6 p.m. And it's a Brush and Blossom pop-up art studio Monday, 6 p.m. at the Faulkner County Library in Conway. 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It is for ages 16 and up. 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
6: From the Tri-Arc Weather Center, here's a look at your forecast. A few isolated showers and thunderstorms can't be ruled out before midnight. Partly cloudy skies outside of those storms and down to 72 degrees for an overnight low. Winds light and variable out of the east-northeast. Into our Sunday, mostly sunny skies, another hot one reaching 96. A couple of clouds tracking back into the area, then late into the day, and storms then Sunday night. I'm staff meteorologist Jason Laird.

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2: From the Triarc Weather Center, here's a look at your forecast. A few isolated showers and thunderstorms can't be ruled out before midnight. Partly cloudy skies outside of those storms and down to 72 degrees for an overnight low. Winds light and variable out of the east-northeast. Into our Sunday, mostly sunny skies, another hot one reaching 96. A couple of clouds tracking back into the area, then late into the day, and storms then Sunday night. I'm staff meteorologist Jason Laird.
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8: News of Daria Aldinger. Carmelo Anthony will not get a new trial. A Texas judge denying the teen's request. Anthony was convicted in the 2025 fatal stabbing of another teen, Austin Metcalf, at a track meet. Anthony claims he acted in self-defense. Steve Hilton, California's Republican nominee for governor, says he's ready to run the biggest economy in the U.S. He says his Democratic opponent, Javier Becerra, is not.
9: In the words of Susan Rice, who worked with him in the Biden cabinet, this guy is an idiot. Quote. And that's why they're hiding him. And it's not just that he can't do the job. He can't do any job.
8: Hilton speaking to Fox News. Becerra was HHS secretary under former President Biden. Tropical storm Mokay is heading toward Hawaii's Big Island a week after Hurricane Lala left deadly flooding. 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
2: From the Triarc Weather Center, here's a look at your forecast. A few isolated showers and thunderstorms can't be ruled out before midnight. Partly cloudy skies outside of those storms and down to 72 degrees for an overnight low. Winds light and variable out of the east-northeast. Into our Sunday, mostly sunny skies, another hot one reaching 96. A couple of clouds tracking back into the area, then late into the day, and storms then Sunday night. I'm staff meteorologist Jason Laird.

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2: Governor Sanders has declared a state of emergency as raging wildfires continue to impact parts of the state. From the governor's Disaster Response and Recovery Fund, Sanders directed $250,000 to be used at the discretion of the director of the Arkansas Division of Emergency Management. The declaration also authorized supplemental assistance from state agencies to provide aid in the emergency efforts and recovery. Faulkner County Sheriff's Office still investigating a shooting at a residence on Deerfield Lane east of Bologna. That happened on Thursday. Persons of interest are detained at the time and don't believe there's any other threat to the public. More than 27,000 customers across Arkansas were without power on Saturday evening after storms moved through the state. According to PowerOutage.us, 27,608 customers were without power. Saline County reporting the largest number with over 12,000 customers. Other counties reporting significant outages: Pulaski, Phillips, Crittenden, and Poinsett counties. I'm Rick Walker in the First Community Bank Triarch 24-Hour News Center, where community comes first. 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
10: From the Triarch Weather Center, here's a look at your forecast. A few isolated showers and thunderstorms can't be ruled out before midnight. Partly cloudy skies outside of those storms and down to 72 degrees for an overnight low. Winds light and variable out of the east-northeast. Into our Sunday, mostly sunny skies, another hot one reaching 96. A couple of clouds tracking back into the area, then late into the day, and storms then Sunday night. I'm staff meteorologist Jason

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0: 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It's snack time. You can try snacks from Columbia and rate them with emojis. Plus, take a little quiz between snacks and learn more about Columbia. It's a great program to encourage picky eaters to try new foods and give honest opinions. It's happening Tuesday, 5 p.m. at the Nixon Library in Jacksonville. The Chronic Pain Support Group meets Tuesday, 7 p.m. at the Faulkner County Library. If you struggle with chronic pain, the support group is for you. They meet every Tuesday, 7 p.m. in the meeting room on the west side of the building in Conway. And Tuesday, 6:30 p.m. is the next city council meeting for the city of Mayflower. They do encourage all Mayflower residents and stakeholders to participate in city government meetings. They want you to join in and offer any input into issues facing the council. They say they're a stronger community when everyone is engaged. 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
3: From the TriArc Weather Center, here's a look at your forecast. A few isolated showers and thunderstorms can't be ruled out before midnight. Partly cloudy skies outside of those storms and down to 72 degrees for an overnight low. Winds light and variable out of the east-northeast. Into our Sunday, mostly sunny skies, another hot one reaching 96. A couple of clouds tracking back into the area, then late into the day, and storms then Sunday night. I'm staff meteorologist Jason Laird.

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1: Triarch Weather. From the Triarch Weather Center, here's a look at your forecast. A few isolated showers and thunderstorms can't be ruled out before midnight. Partly cloudy skies outside of those storms and down to 72 degrees for an overnight low. Winds light and variable out of the east-northeast. Into our Sunday, mostly sunny skies, another hot one reaching 96. A couple of clouds tracking back into the area, then late into the day and storms then Sunday night. I'm staff meteorologist Jason Laird.
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7: News. I'm Deborah Valentine. A trade war between the U.S. and Canada after Canada's prime minister called off negotiations, claiming unfair last-minute changes by the U.S. Fox's Alex Hogan says Canada's imposing retaliatory tariffs on the U.S.
8: Canada, in response, is imposing these retaliatory tariffs that the Canadian prime minister says will begin on September 8th.
7: The U.S. imposing 50% tariffs on $20 billion worth of Canadian goods. Tropical Storm Mokay is expected to dump significant rain on Hawaii's Big Island within hours. Hawaii's governor is Josh Green.
9: It will drop 5 to 10 inches of rain most likely on the Big Island, which is impactful because we just had so much rain from Hurricane Lala there.
7: The tropical storm's arrival comes a week after Hurricane Lala caused catastrophic flooding. A moderate 5.9 magnitude quake has struck eastern Japan, including the Tokyo area. At least 5 people hurt. 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
1: From the Triarch Weather Center, here's a look at your forecast. A few isolated showers and thunderstorms can't be ruled out before midnight. Partly cloudy skies outside of those storms and down to 72 degrees for an overnight low. Winds light and variable out of the east-northeast. Into our Sunday, mostly sunny skies, another hot one reaching 96. A couple of clouds tracking back into the area, then late into the day and storms then Sunday night. I'm staff meteorologist Jason Laird.

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1: Due to storms and high wind gusts this afternoon, trees are down in several areas across Searcy. Street crews currently working alongside first responders to clear roadways as quickly and safely as possible. City of Searcy reminds everybody to use caution when driving and be especially careful in areas with downed trees or debris. We'll continue to update that. Conway High School's earned a Best Schools Award in the 26-27 U.S. News & World Report rankings. CHS now 35th in the state. AP participation and success, percentage of students taking at least one advanced placement exam, 49%, while AP pass rates rose from 28 to 31%. And when it comes to graduation rates, Conway High School saw stability in graduation rates at 91%. An Arkansas State Police corporal finds himself behind bars after being accused of drinking while driving and crashing his squad car. This happened last night around 7:30. 45-year-old Corporal John Parker, uninjured in the crash, occurred on U.S. Highway 278 near Monticello. Parker is from Camden, charged with driving while intoxicated and careless and prohibited driving after a field sobriety test detected impairment. No other vehicles were involved in the crash. I'm Rick Walker in the First Community Bank Triarch 24-Hour News Center, where your community comes first. 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
2: From the Triarch Weather Center, here's a look at your forecast. A few isolated showers and thunderstorms can't be ruled out before midnight. Partly cloudy skies outside of those storms and down to 72 degrees for an overnight low. Winds light and variable out of the east-northeast. Into our Sunday, mostly sunny skies, another hot one reaching 96. A couple of clouds tracking back into the area, then late into the day and storms then Sunday night. I'm staff meteorologist Jason Lee.

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0: 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Attention all book enthusiasts in Cabot. The Cabot Public Library's Book Club invites you to join their upcoming discussion of Claire Keegan's Small Things Like These. Thursday, 5 to 6 p.m. at the library. The Cabot Public Library Book Club meetings are free. They're open to adults ages 18 and older. It's a back-to-school spaghetti supper happening Thursday at the William F. Lehman Public Library. Whether you're going back to elementary, returning to teaching, starting a year of college, or celebrating the spirit of learning, you can have themed photos taken and fuel up with a spaghetti supper. And open mic night is back Thursday, 7 p.m. to 9 p.m. at Faulkner County Library in Conway. Open mic night finally back. Sign-up starts at 6:30 p.m. The event is free. It's open to the public. It's intended for ages 16 and up. 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
5: From the TriArc Weather Center, here's a look at your forecast. A few isolated showers and thunderstorms can't be ruled out before midnight. Partly cloudy skies outside of those storms and down to 72 degrees for an overnight low. Winds light and variable out of the east-northeast. Into our Sunday, mostly sunny skies, another hot one reaching 96. A couple of clouds tracking back into the area, then late into the day, and storms then Sunday night. I'm staff meteorologist Jason.

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7: From the Tri-Arc Weather Center, here's a look at your forecast. A few isolated showers and thunderstorms can't be ruled out before midnight. Partly cloudy skies outside of those storms and down to 72 degrees for an overnight low. Winds light variable out of the east-northeast. Into our Sunday, mostly sunny skies. Another hot one reaching 96. A couple of clouds tracking back into the area, then late into the day and storms, then Sunday night. I'm staff meteorologist Jason Laird.

0: Listen, I'm a mouth. 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
7: Fox News, I'm Angelo Bavaro. Tropical Storm Mokay is advancing towards Hawaii with impacts expected into early Sunday.
8: Just skirting south of the islands, especially the Big Island, it will drop 5 to 10 inches of rain most likely on the Big Island, which is impactful because we just had so much rain from Hurricane Lala there.
7: Hawaii Governor Josh Green. Iran pushing back after Treasury Secretary Scott Bessent says the U.S. will unveil what he calls the toughest sanctions in history against Iran on Monday.
9: Iran's leaders are issuing new statements hinting at what they claim will be a new post-war order in the Gulf, which could leave the U.S. sidelined.
7: Fox's Jonathan Hunt. Canadian Prime Minister Mark Carney announcing today retaliatory tariffs on U.S. goods beginning September 8th. 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
12: From the TriArch Weather Center, here's a look at your forecast. A few isolated showers and thunderstorms can't be ruled out before midnight. Partly cloudy skies outside of those storms and down to 72 degrees for an overnight low. Winds light and variable out of the east-northeast. Into our Sunday, mostly sunny skies, another hot one reaching 96. A couple of clouds tracking back into the area, then late into the day, and storms then Sunday night. I'm staff meteorologist Jason Laird.

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1: Members of the Little Rock Zoo family mourning the loss of one of their beloved furry friends. On Friday, staff with the zoo announced that Zelda, a beloved mini horse and longtime resident, passed away at the age of 27. They say the reason for her passing was due to the acute onset of gastrointestinal issues. Zelda was born July 5th of 1999, spent decades showcasing her unique personality and spirit to all who loved and cared for her. Well, the first ever Conway Merchant Market, put on by the Conway Parks and Recreation Department, is coming up Saturday, October 10th at Beaver Fork Lake. 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Again, it's coming up on October 10th at Beaver Fork Lake. It'll be from 10 until 6. And ASP Corporal Chris Short was named the Officer of the Year by the Motor Vehicle Criminal Interdiction Association during their annual conference in Atlanta. The award recognizes a sworn, full-time law enforcement officer who demonstrates excellence, professionalism, and dedication in criminal interdiction. Corporal Short nominated for the award for his sustained performance and significant achievements in 2025. I'm Rick Walker in the First Community Bank, Triarch 24-Hour News Center, where community comes first. 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
7: From the Triarch Weather Center, here's a look at your forecast. A few isolated showers and thunderstorms can't be ruled out before midnight. Partly cloudy skies outside of those storms and down to 72 degrees for an overnight low. Winds light and variable out of the east-northeast. Into our Sunday, mostly sunny skies, another hot one reaching 96. A couple of clouds tracking back into the area then late into the day and storms then Sunday night. I'm staff meteorologist Jason Lane.

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2: He's a ranch hand in a pinch, man. 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A cast iron skillet swinging lid flipper. Now he's a double wide on the county line. 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
1: 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This garden needs you. Coho, the City of Hope Outreach Community Garden, is getting ready for fall. They're bringing Conway along for the makeover. They need volunteers to help clear, compost, cultivate 12 garden beds. It's all in one morning with a whole lot of good. It's Friday, 9 a.m. to noon at the Coho in Conway. No gardening experience required. Just bring your gloves. Art Days in Sherwood are back Friday at Sanders Library. You can stop by the library in the afternoon and create various works of art. It is for ages 12 through 18, and this Friday you'll be making a 3D pen creation 4 o'clock on Friday. And Craft and Chat in Mayflower. This is for ages 16 and older. It's Friday, 6 to 8 p.m. Enjoy making fun crafts and talking to amazing new people. 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
1: From the TriArc Weather Center, here's a look at your forecast. A few isolated showers and thunderstorms can't be ruled out before midnight. Partly cloudy skies outside of those storms and down to 72 degrees for an overnight low. Winds light and variable out of the east-northeast. Into our Sunday, mostly sunny skies, another hot one reaching 96. A couple of clouds tracking back into the area, then late into the day, and storms then Sunday night. I'm staff meteorologist Jason

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3: From the Triarc Weather Center, here's a look at your forecast. A few isolated showers and thunderstorms can't be ruled out before midnight. Partly cloudy skies outside of those storms and down to 72 degrees for an overnight low. Winds light and variable out of the east-northeast. Into our Sunday, mostly sunny skies, another hot one reaching 96. A couple of clouds tracking back into the area, then late into the day, and storms then Sunday night. I'm staff meteorologist Jason Lynch.

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5: News. I'm Deborah Valentine. Tropical Storm Mokay is on approach to the Big Island of Hawaii a week after Hurricane Lala brought up to 40 inches of rain.
6: We're expecting upwards to a foot, maybe even more of rain. That will all start tonight to last all through Sunday and a remnant on Monday.
5: Fox Weather's Robert Ray reporting from Hilo on the east side of the Big Island. The Freedom 250 Grand Prix set to take place Sunday in Washington, D.C., the event in celebration of the nation's 250th birthday. Transportation Secretary Sean Duffy joins Fox News Live to discuss it.
7: We are leaning into America 250, right? 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
10: From the TriArc Weather Center, here's a look at your forecast. A few isolated showers and thunderstorms can't be ruled out before midnight. Partly cloudy skies outside of those storms and down to 72 degrees for an overnight low. Winds light and variable out of the east-northeast. Into our Sunday, mostly sunny skies, another hot one reaching 96. A couple of clouds tracking back into the area, then late into the day, and storms then Sunday night. I'm staff meteorologist Jason Lee.

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1: A spokesperson for the Arkansas Department of Agriculture says that big fire in Union County is now about 80% contained on midday on Saturday. That's a 2,000-acre fire on Pine Tree Road in Union County. Fire lines were established around the entire fire. Crews continuing to address flare-ups. As far as evacuation orders, Pine Tree Road remains the only area under voluntary evacuation, affecting approximately 10 homes and 25 residents. Detection flights are also being conducted over southeast Arkansas to monitor new fire activity. Voters in Hot Springs will decide in November whether to allow Sunday alcohol sales within the city. City board members voted during their Thursday meeting to put a citizen-submitted petition after it met the required number of signatures on the ballot for the November 3rd general election. If voters approve the issue, it will allow the sale of alcohol for off-premises consumption at retail locations like grocery stores, convenience stores, liquor stores, and other similar outlets within city limits. Bars and restaurants are currently allowed to sell alcohol for on-premises consumption on Sundays. Nearly two dozen Arkansas cities, include Fayetteville, Bentonville, Rogers, and Springdale, have already approved Sunday alcohol sales. I'm Rick Walker in the First Community Bank Triarch 24-Hour News Center, where community comes first. 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
2: From the Triarch Weather Center, here's a look at your forecast. A few isolated showers and thunderstorms can't be ruled out before midnight. Partly cloudy skies outside of those storms and down to 72 degrees for an overnight low. Winds light and variable out of the east-northeast. Into our Sunday, mostly sunny skies, another hot one reaching 96. A couple of clouds tracking back into the area, then late into the day and storms then Sunday night. I'm staff meteorologist Jason Laird.

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1: Here's a look at your TriArc Radio community calendar. It's Teen Movie Day in Sherwood on Monday, 4 p.m. Come watch The Secret Life of Pets. Puzzles and games will also be available. It's for ages 12 through 18, and closed captioning will be available as well. What is a green career? Learn from local organizations and businesses all the ways that the environment and sustainability influence jobs. That's what's happening at the Lehman Library in North Little Rock Monday, 4 to 6 p.m. And it's a Brush and Blossom pop-up art studio Monday, 6 p.m. at the Faulkner County Library in Conway. Enjoy an easy evening of step-by-step painting for adults. It is for ages 16 and up. No exception. Space is limited to 20 spots. Seats will be filled first come, first served. 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
3: From the Triarc Weather Center, here's a look at your forecast. A few isolated showers and thunderstorms can't be ruled out before midnight. Partly cloudy skies outside of those storms and down to 72 degrees for an overnight low. Winds light and variable out of the east-northeast. Into our Sunday, mostly sunny skies, another hot one reaching 96. A couple of clouds tracking back into the area, then late into the day, and storms then Sunday night. I'm staff meteorologist Jason Lee.

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3: From the TriArc Weather Center, here's a look at your forecast. A few isolated showers and thunderstorms can't be ruled out before midnight. Partly cloudy skies outside of those storms and down to 72 degrees for an overnight low. Winds light and variable out of the east-northeast. Into our Sunday, mostly sunny skies, another hot one reaching 96. A couple of clouds tracking back into the area, then late into the day, and storms then Sunday night. I'm staff meteorologist Jason Laird.

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6: Fox News, I'm Angelo Bavaro. Canada has set retaliatory tariffs after trade talks with the U.S. collapsed.
7: The U.S. has announced it will have a 50% tariff on as many as $20 billion worth of Canadian products after these negotiations failed. And then Canada, in response, is imposing these retaliatory tariffs that the Canadian Prime Minister says will begin on September 8th.
6: Fox's Alex Hogan. Tropical Storm Moke is advancing towards Hawaii with impacts expected into Sunday.
8: Tropical Storm Moke formed yesterday and tracking to the south of the Big Island. We are not going to have a direct landfall. Look, that is the good news. Having said that, we are expecting about a foot of rain, maybe even a little bit more in the higher elevations.
6: That is Fox Weather's Robert Ray. 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

From the Triarc Weather Center, here's a look at your forecast. A few isolated showers and thunderstorms can't be ruled out before midnight. Partly cloudy skies outside of those storms and down to 72 degrees for an overnight low. Winds light variable out of the east-northeast. Into our Sunday, mostly sunny skies, another hot one reaching 96. A couple of clouds tracking back into the area, then late into the day, and storms then Sunday night. I'm staff meteorologist Jason.

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1: The 2026 Citizens Police Academy underway in Maumelle on the opening night. Participants heard from the Chief, Dustin Ivey, Captain Shannon Giampoletti, and the special guest, former Chief Sam Williams. They wrapped up the night with a tour of the facilities. 6 remaining weeks. Each week will highlight the different divisions within the department. Governor Sanders has declared a state of emergency as raging wildfires continue to impact parts of the state. Efforts to address various areas in Arkansas continue after 2 Black Hawk helicopters from the Arkansas National Guard were dispatched to Union County on Friday. 67 counties in the state are now under burn bans. From the governor's Disaster Response and Recovery Fund, Sanders directed $250,000 to be used at the discretion of the Department of the Arkansas Division of Emergency Management. The declaration also authorized supplemental assistance from state agencies to provide aid in emergency efforts and recovery. And Walmart announced on Friday it's adding tap-to-pay checkout options to select Walmart and Sam's Club stores this month. According to release, the company will begin rolling out the checkout option at select stores this Monday, plans to launch it at all stores and clubs by the end of the year. Walmart officials said the technology will also come to fuel stations by mid-2027. I'm Rick Walker in the First Community Bank, Triarch 24-Hour News Center, where community comes first. 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
5: From the Triarch Weather Center, here's a look at your forecast. A few isolated showers and thunderstorms can't be ruled out before midnight. Partly cloudy skies outside of those storms and down to 72 degrees for an overnight low. Winds light and variable out of the east-northeast. Into our Sunday, mostly sunny skies, another hot one reaching 96. A couple of clouds tracking back into the area, then late into the day, and storms then Sunday night. I'm staff meteorologist Jason Lee.

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0: 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It's snack time. You can try snacks from Columbia and rate them with emojis. Plus, take a little quiz between snacks and learn more about Columbia. It's a great program to encourage picky eaters to try new foods and give honest opinions. It's happening Tuesday, 5 p.m. at the Nixon Library in Jacksonville. The Chronic Pain Support Group meets Tuesday, 7 p.m. at the Faulkner County Library. If you struggle with chronic pain, the support group is for you. They meet every Tuesday, 7 p.m. in the meeting room on the west side of the building in Conway. And Tuesday, 6:30 p.m. is the next city council meeting for the city of Mayflower. They do encourage all Mayflower residents and stakeholders to participate in city government meetings. They want you to join in and offer any input into issues facing the council. They say they're a stronger community when everyone is engaged. 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
2: From the TriArc Weather Center, here's a look at your forecast. A few isolated showers and thunderstorms can't be ruled out before midnight. Partly cloudy skies outside of those storms and down to 72 degrees for an overnight low. Winds light and variable out of the east-northeast. Into our Sunday, mostly sunny skies, another hot one reaching 96. A couple of clouds tracking back into the area, then late into the day, and storms then Sunday night. I'm staff meteorologist Jason Laird.

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3: From the TriArc Weather Center, here's a look at your forecast. A few isolated showers and thunderstorms can't be ruled out before midnight. Partly cloudy skies outside of those storms and down to 72 degrees for an overnight low. Winds light and variable out of the east-northeast. Into our Sunday, mostly sunny skies, another hot one reaching 96. A couple of clouds tracking back into the area, then late into the day, and storms then Sunday night. I'm staff meteorologist Jason Laird.

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5: News. I'm Deborah Valentine. A Biden-appointed federal judge striking down a Trump administration immigration policy, stopping the processing of visas from 75 countries. Fox's Daria Albinger.
6: The judge said it was contrary to the Immigration and Nationality Act. Two nonprofits challenged the administration's policy, along with 11 individuals, six of whom had family members who had been refused visas.
5: The State Department suspended the visas for applicants of 75 countries deemed at high risk of becoming dependent on public benefits. Wildfire has spread to over 10,000 acres near Lake Tahoe. The Hawk Fire has forced residents of 1,000 homes to evacuate in Nevada near the California border. High winds and low humidity are fueling the fire. Former Republican Senator Nancy Kassenbaum Baker of Kansas died Friday of natural causes at the age of 96, according to her son. 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
7: From the TriArc Weather Center, here's a look at your forecast. A few isolated showers and thunderstorms can't be ruled out before midnight. Partly cloudy skies outside of those storms and down to 72 degrees for an overnight low. Winds light variable out of the east-northeast. Into our Sunday, mostly sunny skies, another hot one reaching 96. A couple of clouds tracking back into the area, then late into the day, and storms then Sunday night. I'm staff meteorologist

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1: Governor Sanders has declared a state of emergency as raging wildfires continue to impact parts of the state. From the governor's Disaster Response and Recovery Fund, Sanders directed $250,000 to be used at the discretion of the director of the Arkansas Division of Emergency Management. The declaration also authorized supplemental assistance from state agencies to provide aid in the emergency efforts and recovery. Faulkner County Sheriff's Office still investigating a shooting at a residence on Deerfield Lane east of Bologna. That happened on Thursday. Persons of interest are detained at the time and don't believe there's any other threat to the public. More than 27,000 customers across Arkansas were without power on Saturday evening after storms moved through the state. According to PowerOutage.us, 27,608 customers were without power. Saline County reporting the largest number with over 12,000 customers. Other counties reporting significant outages: Pulaski, Phillips, Crittenden, and Poinsett counties. I'm Rick Walker in the First Community Bank Triarch 24-Hour News Center, where community comes first. 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
2: From the Triarch Weather Center, here's a look at your forecast. A few isolated showers and thunderstorms can't be ruled out before midnight. Partly cloudy skies outside of those storms and down to 72 degrees for an overnight low. Winds light and variable out of the east-northeast. Into our Sunday, mostly sunny skies, another hot one reaching 96. A couple of clouds tracking back into the area then late into the day and storms then Sunday night. I'm staff meteorologist Jason Laird.

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1: 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Attention all book enthusiasts in Cabot. The Cabot Public Library's Book Club invites you to join their upcoming discussion of Claire Keegan's Small Things Like These. Thursday, 5 to 6 p.m. at the library, the Cabot Public Library Book Club meetings are free. They're open to adults ages 18 and older. It's a back-to-school spaghetti supper happening Thursday at the William F. Lehman Public Library. Whether you're going back to elementary, returning to teaching, starting a year of college, or celebrating the spirit of learning, you can have themed photos taken and fuel up with a spaghetti supper. And open mic night is back Thursday, 7 p.m. to 9 p.m. at Faulkner County Library in Conway. Open mic night finally back. Sign up starts at 6:30 p.m. The event is free. It's open to the public. It's intended for ages 16 and up. 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
3: From the Triarc Weather Center, here's a look at your forecast. A few isolated showers and thunderstorms can't be ruled out before midnight. Partly cloudy skies outside of those storms and down to 72 degrees for an overnight low. Winds light and variable out of the east-northeast. Into our Sunday, mostly sunny skies, another hot one reaching 96. A couple of clouds tracking back into the area, then late into the day, and storms then Sunday night. I'm staff meteorologist Jason Laird.

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2: From the TriArc Weather Center, here's a look at your forecast. A few isolated showers and thunderstorms can't be ruled out before midnight. Partly cloudy skies outside of those storms and down to 72 degrees for an overnight low. Winds light and variable out of the east-northeast. Into our Sunday, mostly sunny skies, another hot one reaching 96. A couple of clouds tracking back into the area, then late into the day, and storms then Sunday night. I'm staff meteorologist Jason.

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4: Fox News, I'm Angelo Bavaro. Tariffs on imported beef will be suspended for the next 3 months.
5: President Trump made the announcement Friday on his Truth Social platform. The 90-day suspension, according to the president, is to help lower the cost of beef to American consumers. And as part of an agreement with importers, the beef will be sold at 25% below market price.
4: Fox's Eben Brown. A tropical storm is approaching Hawaii.
6: Right now, Tropical Storm Mokay is barreling toward the islands from the southeast. While it's not expected to make a direct hit, the storm could still bring heavy rain and strong winds overnight. Hawaii is still reeling after Hurricane Lala brushed by last week, causing at least $40 million in damages.
4: That is Fox's Jackie Ibanez reporting. 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
7: From the TriArch Weather Center, here's a look at your forecast. A few isolated showers and thunderstorms can't be ruled out before midnight. Partly cloudy skies outside of those storms and down to 72 degrees for an overnight low. Winds light and variable out of the east-northeast. Into our Sunday, mostly sunny skies, another hot one reaching 96. A couple of clouds tracking back into the area, then late into the day and storms then Sunday night. I'm staff meteorologist Jason.

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1: Due to storms and high wind gusts this afternoon, trees are down in several areas across Searcy. Street crews currently working alongside first responders to clear roadways as quickly and safely as possible. City of Searcy reminds everybody to use caution when driving and be especially careful in areas with downed trees or debris. We'll continue to update that. Conway High School's earned a Best Schools Award in the 26-27 U.S. News & World Report rankings. CHS now 35th in the state. AP participation and success, percentage of students taking at least one advanced placement exam, 49%, while AP pass rates rose from 28 to 31%. And when it comes to graduation rates, Conway High School saw stability in graduation rates at 91%. An Arkansas State Police corporal finds himself behind bars after being accused of drinking while driving and crashing his squad car. This happened last night around 7:30. 45-year-old Corporal John Parker, uninjured in the crash, occurred on U.S. Highway 278 near Monticello. Parker is from Camden, charged with driving while intoxicated and careless and prohibited driving after a field sobriety test detected impairment. No other vehicles were involved in the crash. I'm Rick Walker in the First Community Bank Triarch 24-Hour News Center, where community comes first. 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
4: From the Triarch Weather Center, here's a look at your forecast. A few isolated showers and thunderstorms can't be ruled out before midnight. Partly cloudy skies outside of those storms and down to 72 degrees for an overnight low. Winds light and variable out of the east-northeast. Into our Sunday, mostly sunny skies, another hot one reaching 96. A couple of clouds tracking back into the area, then late into the day, and storms then Sunday night. I'm staff meteorologist Jason.

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0: 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This garden needs you. Coho, the City of Hope Outreach Community Garden, is getting ready for fall. They're bringing Conway along for the makeover. They need volunteers to help clear, compost, cultivate 12 garden beds. It's all in one morning with a whole lot of good. It's Friday, 9 a.m. to noon at the Coho in Conway. No gardening experience required. Just bring your gloves. Art Days in Sherwood are back Friday at Sanders Library. 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It is for ages 12 through 18. And this Friday, you'll be making a 3D pen creation 4 o'clock on Friday. And Craft and Chat in Mayflower. 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
2: From the TriArc Weather Center, here's a look at your forecast. A few isolated showers and thunderstorms can't be ruled out before midnight. Partly cloudy skies outside of those storms and down to 72 degrees for an overnight low. Winds light and variable out of the east-northeast. Into our Sunday, mostly sunny skies, another hot one reaching 96. A couple of clouds tracking back into the area, then late into the day, and storms then Sunday night. I'm staff meteorologist Jason Lee.

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2: TriArc Weather. From the TriArch Weather Center, here's a look at your forecast. A few isolated showers and thunderstorms can't be ruled out before midnight. Partly cloudy skies outside of those storms and down to 72 degrees for an overnight low. Winds light and variable out of the east-northeast. Into our Sunday, mostly sunny skies, another hot one reaching 96. A couple of clouds tracking back into the area, then late into the day, and storms then Sunday night. I'm staff meteorologist Jason Laird.

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4: Fox News, I'm Deborah Valentine. Hawaii's Big Island bracing as Tropical Storm Mokay's on approach a week after Hurricane Lala caused at least $40 million in damages. Hawaii's Governor Josh Green.
5: You know, there's already at least $43 million of damage to infrastructure on the Big Island, another $4.6 million to homes at the very least. There's going to be a lot more to account for, and we will be there to provide recovery and resources, but it's going to take some time.
4: Up to 15 inches of rain may fall in some areas. A judge in Texas denying Carmelo Anthony's request for a new trial. Fox's Max Gordon.
6: Anthony, now 19, was convicted in June of stabbing and killing 17-year-old Austin Metcalf during an altercation at a high school track meet in Frisco, Texas.
4: Anthony serving 35 years in prison. Former Republican Senator Nancy Kassenbaum Baker of Kansas died Friday at the age of 96 of natural causes, according to her son. America's listening to Fox News.
7: From the Triarc Weather Center, here's a look at your forecast. A few isolated showers and thunderstorms can't be ruled out before midnight. Partly cloudy skies outside of those storms and down to 72 degrees for an overnight low. Winds light variable out of the east-northeast. Into our Sunday, mostly sunny skies, another hot one reaching 96. A couple of clouds tracking back into the area, then late into the day and storms then Sunday night. I'm staff meteorologist Jason Lee.

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1: All members of the Little Rock Zoo family mourning the loss of one of their beloved furry friends. On Friday, staff with the zoo announced that Zelda, a beloved mini horse and longtime resident, passed away at the age of 27. They say the reason for her passing was due to the acute onset of gastrointestinal issues. Zelda was born July 5th of 1999, spent decades showcasing her unique personality and spirit to all who loved and cared for her. Well, the first ever Conway Merchant Market, put on by the Conway Parks and Recreation Department, is coming up Saturday, October 10th at Beaver Fork Lake. 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Again, it's coming up on October 10th at Beaver Fork Lake. It'll be from 10 until 6. And ASP Corporal Chris Short was named the Officer of the Year by the Motor Vehicle Criminal Interdiction Association during their annual conference in Atlanta. The award recognizes a sworn, full-time law enforcement officer who demonstrates excellence, professionalism, and dedication in criminal interdiction. Corporal Short nominated for the award for his sustained performance and significant achievements in 2025. I'm Rick Walker in the First Community Bank Triarch 24-Hour News Center, where community comes first. 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
3: From the Triarch Weather Center, here's a look at your forecast. A few isolated showers and thunderstorms can't be ruled out before midnight. Partly cloudy skies outside of those storms and down to 72 degrees for an overnight low. Winds light and variable out of the east-northeast. Into our Sunday, mostly sunny skies, another hot one reaching 96. A couple of clouds tracking back into the area, then late into the day, and storms then Sunday night. I'm staff meteorologist Jason.

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0: 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It's Teen Movie Day in Sherwood on Monday, 4 p.m. Come watch The Secret Life of Pets. Puzzles and games will also be available. It's for ages 12 through 18, and closed captioning will be available as well. What is a green career? Learn from local organizations and businesses all the ways that the environment and sustainability influence jobs. That's what's happening at the Lehman Library in North Little Rock Monday, 4 to 6 p.m. And it's a Brush and Blossom pop-up art studio Monday, 6 p.m. at the Faulkner County Library in Conway. Enjoy an easy evening of step-by-step painting for adults. It is for ages 16 and up. No exception. Space is limited to 20 spots. Seats will be filled first come, first serve. 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
3: From the TriArc Weather Center, here's a look at your forecast. A few isolated showers and thunderstorms can't be ruled out before midnight. Partly cloudy skies outside of those storms and down to 72 degrees for an overnight low. Winds light and variable out of the east-northeast. Into our Sunday, mostly sunny skies, another hot one reaching 96. A couple of clouds tracking back into the area, then late into the day, and storms then Sunday night. I'm staff meteorologist Jason.

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2: TriArc Weather. From the TriArc Weather Center, here's a look at your forecast. A few isolated showers and thunderstorms can't be ruled out before midnight. Partly cloudy skies outside of those storms and down to 72 degrees for an overnight low. Winds light and variable out of the east-northeast. Into our Sunday, mostly sunny skies, another hot one reaching 96. A couple of clouds tracking back into the area, then late into the day, and storms then Sunday night. I'm staff meteorologist Jason

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5: Fox News, I'm Angelo Bavaro. Iran pushing back after Treasury Secretary Scott Bessent says the U.S. will unveil what he calls the toughest sanctions in history against Iran on Monday.
6: Iran's leaders are issuing new statements hinting at what they claim will be a new post-war order in the Gulf, which could leave the U.S. sidelined.
5: Fox's Jonathan Hunt. A historic IndyCar event taking place today in Washington, D.C.
7: IndyCar drivers will race through the streets of the nation's capital today for the first ever Freedom 250 Grand Prix. The circuit runs 1.66 miles along the National Mall and down Pennsylvania Avenue, giving drivers the chance to race past historic landmarks like the Washington Monument and the U.S. Capitol.
5: Fox's Tony Genualdo. 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
9: From the Triarc Weather Center, here's a look at your forecast. A few isolated showers and thunderstorms can't be ruled out before midnight. Partly cloudy skies outside of those storms and down to 72 degrees for an overnight low. Winds light and variable out of the east-northeast. Into our Sunday, mostly sunny skies, another hot one reaching 96. A couple of clouds tracking back into the area, then late into the day, and storms then Sunday night. I'm staff meteorologist Jason Laird.

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1: What's up? I'm Chris Jansen.
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0: 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This is 24/7 news coverage with Rick Walker.
1: A spokesperson for the Arkansas Department of Agriculture says that that big fire in Union County is now about 80% contained on midday on Saturday. That's a 2,000-acre fire on Pine Tree Road in Union County. Fire lines were established around the entire fire. Crews continuing to address flare-ups. As far as evacuation orders, Pine Tree Road remains the only area under voluntary evacuation, affecting approximately 10 homes and 25 residents. Detection flights are also being conducted over southeast Arkansas to monitor new fire activity. Voters in Hot Springs will decide in November whether to allow Sunday alcohol sales within the city. City board members voted during their Thursday meeting to put a citizen-submitted petition after it met the required number of signatures on the ballot for the November 3rd general election. If voters approve the issue, it will allow the sale of alcohol for off-premises consumption at retail locations like grocery stores, convenience stores, liquor stores, and other similar outlets within city limits. Bars and restaurants are currently allowed to sell alcohol for on-premises consumption on Sundays. Nearly two dozen Arkansas cities, include Fayetteville, Bentonville, Rogers, and Springdale, have already approved Sunday alcohol sales. I'm Rick Walker in the First Community Bank Triarch 24-Hour News Center, where community comes first. 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
2: From the Triarch Weather Center, here's a look at your forecast. A few isolated showers and thunderstorms can't be ruled out before midnight. Partly cloudy skies outside of those storms and down to 72 degrees for an overnight low. Winds light and variable out of the east-northeast. Into our Sunday, mostly sunny skies, another hot one reaching 96. A couple of clouds tracking back into the area, then late into the day and storms then Sunday night. I'm staff meteorologist Jason Laird.

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0: 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It's snack time. You can try snacks from Columbia and rate them with emojis. Plus, take a little quiz between snacks and learn more about Columbia. It's a great program to encourage picky eaters to try new foods and give honest opinions. It's happening Tuesday, 5 p.m. at the Nixon Library in Jacksonville. The Chronic Pain Support Group meets Tuesday, 7 p.m. at the Faulkner County Library. If you struggle with chronic pain, the support group is for you. They meet every Tuesday, 7 p.m. in the meeting room on the west side of the building in Conway. And Tuesday, 6:30 p.m. is the next city council meeting for the city of Mayflower. They do encourage all Mayflower residents and stakeholders to participate in city government meetings. They want you to join in and offer any input into issues facing the council. They say they're a stronger community when everyone is engaged. 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
2: From the Triarc Weather Center, here's a look at your forecast. A few isolated showers and thunderstorms can't be ruled out before midnight. Partly cloudy skies outside of those storms and down to 72 degrees for an overnight low. Winds light and variable out of the east-northeast. Into our Sunday, mostly sunny skies, another hot one reaching 96. A couple of clouds tracking back into the area, then late into the day, and storms then Sunday night. I'm staff meteorologist Jason.

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1: From the Triarc Weather Center, here's a look at your forecast. Partly sunny skies for our Sunday with a high, toasty one, 96 degrees. Factoring in the heat index, feeling closer to 103 this afternoon. Light breeze out of the east at times. Pretty clear this afternoon. Overnight tonight, though, cloudy skies blanketing the region. Some showers and thunderstorms kicking up after midnight. That overnight low eventually cooling things off to 72 degrees. I'm staff meteorologist Jason

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1: I'm Pam Puso. A rupture in relations between the U.S. and Canada following the collapse of trade talks, the U.S. imposing 50% tariffs on roughly $20 billion in Canadian goods.
5: Canada, in response, is imposing these retaliatory tariffs that the Canadian Prime Minister says will begin on September 8th.
1: Fox's Alex Hogan. Tropical storm Moke could dump up to 15 inches of rain on Hawaii's Big Island. The state already soaked because of Hurricane Lala.
6: We know there's already at least $43 million of damage to infrastructure on the Big Island, another $4.6 million to homes at the very least. There's going to be a lot more to account for, and we will be there.
1: Governor Josh Green, thousands of people are still without power on the Big Island. 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
11: Good morning. Hi, this is John, and you're waking up with Rise Up Country. It's where we meet every Sunday morning to get our weekly dose of inspiration and a message of hope. Today, I'm going to be sharing some of the stories that you've called in and shared with us and some conversations I had with people who overcame the odds. Even when it didn't come easy, they kept believing. And some of the stories you'll know, but others will surprise you. Coming up this hour, you're going to hear stories from Luke Bryan, Jelly Roll, Blake Shelton, and Lainey Wilson. You know, it's not where you start out, it's where you end up. Maybe you've got a story to share with us. Give me a call at 844-717-7774.

0: That's Thomas Rhett and Jordan Davis. Ain't a Bad Life. Good morning. Thanks for calling Rise Up Country. This is John.
1: Hey, John. How are you? I just wanted to share a message of how good God is. My husband is 45, a disabled vet, and we found out that he had grade 2 gastroparesis, where his stomach is paralyzed. He worked in the oil field, so he had to retire, lost his insurance, and had to go on state insurance. Well, nobody takes it, the insurance, for the surgery, so they gave him 3 to 5 years to live. His doctor went home that Friday, called us on Monday, and said he talked to his wife, and he asked the hospital, and they had one pro bono surgery left for the year, and my husband had surgery free of charge.
0: Oh my gosh. If that ain't God, I don't know what is.
1: It's the only thing it could be.
0: Amen. Well, thank you so much for calling us.
1: Thank you so much.
0: Bye-bye.
1: Bye-bye.
0: Here's Chris Young.

0: On this week's Rise Up Show, I thought I'd share some of the stories that our guests have shared with us about where they came from, the kind of things they had to overcome, and a lot of them, they had to claw their way to the top. Here's what Luke Bryan had to say.
1: Well, my first memory of childhood was a single-wide trailer. One of the highlights of my week was watching the road scraper go by.
0: Oh, come on. Are you making that up?
1: I used to love when the road scraper drove by.
0: Really?
1: Yeah, and scraped the dirt road, and I slept on a green army cot at the foot of my mom and dad's bed. And my brother and sister slept in bunk beds in their room. It was a two-bedroom single wide.
0: So tell me you don't appreciate everything you've got in life.
1: Hey, I love it, man. I mean, you know, we appreciate it, enjoy it, and every day we are blessed and blessed to have it. It can be gone quick, too.
2: Whoa!

0: Good morning. Thanks for calling Rise Up Country. This is John. I want to hear your story about being an overcomer and hanging in there.
1: I was married to a woman for 23 and a half years. She was my high school sweetheart. Our marriage fell apart in February of 2017, and I relocated to Williston, North Dakota from Texas, and I met a woman in May of 2017. She is 9 and a half years older than me, and she and I started dating, and in 2018, the divorce was final, and she and I are now married. I went through a lifelong breakup in a relationship and in a marriage and struggled, but met the most amazing, wonderful woman that I could have ever met. And I now have two daughters, two sons. I have an awesome son-in-law and two grandbabies, and I have truly been blessed through what I thought was one of the most devastating things that a man could ever go through. Things have just got a way of working themselves out.

0: That was Kane Brown with Woman. You know, when you think about starting over and not being on easy street, you got to think of Jelly Roll, don't you? Because when he was in prison, he didn't have a name. He was 003-64950. He'll share that story coming up on Rise Up Country.
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6: From the Triarc Weather Center, here's a look at your forecast. Partly sunny skies for our Sunday with a high, toasty one, 96 degrees. Factoring in the heat index, feeling closer to 103 this afternoon. Light breeze out of the east at times. Pretty clear this afternoon. Overnight tonight, though, cloudy skies blanketing the region. Some showers and thunderstorms kicking up after midnight. That overnight low eventually cooling things off to 72 degrees. I'm staff meteorologist Jason Laird.
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0: Jason Aldean. As soon as you hear him sing, you know exactly who it is. That was Flyover States. On today's Rise Up show, I'm going to share some stories and conversations I've had with a number of country artists who have overcome the odds, people like Jelly Roll. They remind us it's not where you start that defines you, it's where you finish.
1: I think what meant the most to me was I've been in this place where part of my healing process is you have to go back and deal with these things, right? Like, yeah. It made me remember that this isn't a story that I tell in a radio interview, right? It made me remember, like, I was really inmate 00364950. You know what I mean? And I really was in this cell in 223 in the J. You know, like, you relive that. You remember the childishness of your eras and the way you thought. You know, I had every emotion from pride, being proud of myself, to just sad. You know, and then you see inmates. We got to perform for real, like, not inmates that were doing 60 or 90 days. I mean, like, guys looking at big, you know, we were performing for the real deal people. And it was interesting.
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2: Let me

0: you're just tuning in on today's Rise Up Show, we're talking about overcoming. I mean, sometimes life just isn't easy. Let's go to the phones. Good morning. Thanks for calling Rise Up Country. You got a story for us?
1: I do. I was addicted to drugs for 30 years, and I got on fentanyl really bad. I've had my sternum broke twice. I've overdosed more times than I care to admit. But praise God, only by the power of the Lord Jesus Christ, I've been sober be 4 years in September.
0: My goodness, how in the world do you stop a bad habit that you had for 30 years? What happened?
1: The Lord actually loved me enough to send me to hell for 3 hours. There's no presence of God at all. We don't realize God's presence is always with us, but in hell it is not.
0: And so I guess we could actually say he scared the hell out of you.
1: Absolutely.
0: Hey, Sarah, you have a blessed Sunday, and I'm glad you're doing great, and thanks for listening to the show.
1: You too.
0: Bye.

0: You know, just a few minutes ago on Rise Up Country, I was talking to Jelly Roll, and that's one guy that is really trimmed down. And Michael, I guess you've got a similar story. I want to hear it.
1: Exactly a year ago, August 29th, I had, for lack of a better term, a pulmonary stroke. I had binary pulmonary embolisms in both my lungs. And due to the fact that I treated my body like a carnival, I was eating and drinking whatever I want, smoking, hitting the beer and the booze. I mean, if I'd done it, I'd done it. Yeah. Well, when that happened, I was rushed into emergency surgery to get the blood clots removed. It honestly felt like I was having a heart attack. And I spent a two-day stint in the hospital. Then and there, I decided to make changes. I started eating cleaner and leaner protein, laying off the junk foods, the potato chips, even dropped the sodas and sugars in my coffee, and just started walking. I mean, I walk so much, I've went through three pairs of shoes. And in 1 year, I've lost 100 pounds.
0: Wow.
1: I went from 425 to 325 in just 1 year. And I'm now starting to see the physique I once had in high school football. That was my wake-up call last year, and I'm looking forward to a cleaner, healthier life.
0: Amen to that, buddy. Hey, coming up in just a minute, Lainey Wilson's going to tell us where she came from and why it wasn't Easy Street.
2: If you've got a message of hope, dial 844-717-7774. Rise up.
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6: The 2026 Citizens Police Academy underway in Maumelle on the opening night. Participants heard from the Chief, Dustin Ivey, Captain Shannon Giampoletti, and the special guest, former Chief Sam Williams. They wrapped up the night with a tour of the facilities. 6 remaining weeks. Each week will highlight the different divisions within the department. Governor Sanders has declared a state of emergency as raging wildfires continue to impact parts of the state. Efforts to address various areas in Arkansas continue after 2 Black Hawk helicopters from the Arkansas National Guard were dispatched to Union County on Friday. 67 counties in the state are now under burn bans. From the governor's Disaster Response and Recovery Fund, Sanders directed $250,000 to be used at the discretion of the Department of the Arkansas Division of Emergency Management. The declaration also authorized supplemental assistance from state agencies to provide aid in emergency efforts and recovery. And Walmart announced on Friday it's adding tap-to-pay checkout options to select Walmart and Sam's Club stores this month. According to release, the company will begin rolling out the checkout option at select stores this Monday, plans to launch it at all stores and clubs by the end of the year. Walmart officials said the technology will also come to fuel stations by mid-2027. I'm Rick Walker in the First Community Bank, Triarch 24-Hour News Center, where community comes first. 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
7: From the Triarch Weather Center, here's a look at your forecast. Partly sunny skies for our Sunday with a high, toasty one, 96 degrees. Factoring in the heat index, feeling closer to 103 this afternoon. Light breeze out of the east at times. Pretty clear this afternoon. Overnight tonight, though, cloudy skies blanketing the region. Some showers and thunderstorms kicking up after midnight. That overnight low eventually cooling things off to 72 degrees. I'm staff meteorologist Jason Lair.
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0: I remember a conversation I had with Lainey Wilson on Rise Up Country, where she told us about a time when she basically just had to camp out, be on her own to chase her dream. But she hung in there, kept believing, and look where she is today.
1: That's right. That's why we work hard. I think there's something.

0: Good morning. Thanks for calling Rise Up Country. Everybody's got a story. I want to hear yours. Who's this?
1: Good morning, John. My name's Tyler.
0: Hey, Tyler.
1: I was calling because I wanted to give a shout out to my boy this morning. He's getting baptized today.
0: Oh, nice. How old is he?
1: He's 11.
0: Wow, so he's old enough to make the choice and understand what's going on, huh, Tyler?
1: Yep. My other two, they're a little younger. I got a 7 and an 8-year-old, and they want to do it just because Big Brother's doing it. So I'm like, well, let's give it some time because it's a big dedication.
0: Yeah.
1: You know, you got to understand the commitment that you're making in front of the world, you know, right, and to yourself and to God, you know.
0: I'm with you, buddy. Hey, listen, thank you so much for calling, and you have a blessed day and enjoy that baptism.
1: All right, God bless. You have a good day.
0: I'm going to do it. You too. Bye-bye. Here's Trace Adkins. He's heading down to that muddy water.

today's Rise Up show, I've been sharing conversations I've had with a number of country artists and where they came from and the obstacles they faced along the way. Next up, Blake Shelton shares what it was like when he felt like the red-headed stepchild of country music. If you

0: 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Attention all book enthusiasts in Cabot. The Cabot Public Library's Book Club invites you to join their upcoming discussion of Claire Keegan's Small Things Like These. Thursday, 5 to 6 p.m. at the library, the Cabot Public Library Book Club meetings are free. They're open to adults ages 18 and older. It's a back-to-school spaghetti supper happening Thursday at the William F. Lehman Public Library. 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And open mic night is back Thursday, 7 p.m. to 9 p.m. at Faulkner County Library in Conway. 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
4: From the TriArc Weather Center, here's a look at your forecast. Partly sunny skies for our Sunday with a high, toasty one, 96 degrees. Factoring in the heat index, feeling closer to 103 this afternoon. Light breeze out of the east at times. Pretty clear this afternoon. Overnight tonight, though, cloudy skies blanketing the region. Some showers and thunderstorms kicking up after midnight. That overnight low eventually cooling things off to 72 degrees. I'm staff meteorologist Jason Lair.
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14: If you're just tuning in on today's Rise Up Show, we're playing some interviews I've had with a number of country artists and letting them tell you how tough the road was for them. You know, Blake Shelton was on the verge of giving up.
15: Man, it's in one of those spots where it's like I don't want to make a move because I want this to be frozen. You know what I mean? And I was joking earlier with some people saying, "Man, I'm retiring. I'm quitting right now because I don't know how I can get better." You know?
16: Yeah, you've got to do some really incredible things in your life, haven't you?
15: Yes, you know, the last 10 years have been amazing. I've been lucky and more than I deserve or anybody could really wish for. And, you know, why in the world all of a sudden I'm this late in my career, I'm all of a sudden Nashville's, you know, pet, you know, but it's I've been the stepchild and kind of off the radar, you know, for a while. And I've been okay with that, too. I've been being in the game is about all you can ask for in this business, you know.
14: And now Blake has taken off so fast and gotten so much notoriety, I don't even get to talk to him anymore. But here he is with one of the great Rise Up songs, Let Him In Anyway.
15: Ain't it?

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5: News. I'm Paul Stevens. Iran now pushing back after Treasury Secretary Scott Bessin says the U.S. will unveil what he calls the toughest sanctions in history against Iran tomorrow on Monday.
6: Iran's leaders are issuing new statements hinting at what they claim will be a new post-war order in the Gulf, which could leave the U.S. sidelined.
5: Fox's Jonathan Hunt, a historic IndyCar event racing taking place in the nation's capital today.
7: IndyCar drivers will race through the streets of the nation's capital today for the first ever Freedom 250 Grand Prix. The circuit runs 1.66 miles along the National Mall and down Pennsylvania Avenue, giving drivers the chance to race past historic landmarks like the Washington Monument and the U.S. Capitol.
5: Fox's Tony Genualdo. The action begins at 1 p.m. on Fox. 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

0: today.
1: You know, on today's Rise Up show, I've been talking to a lot of people who refused to give up on their dream and kept believing and beat the odds. I remember a conversation I had with Dierks Bentley telling us about one of the worst jobs he's ever had, but he did it because he knew one day it would lead to him being up on stage.
2: Probably my most disgusting job was working at Lake Powell. You know, I've been around boats a lot, so I teach people who've never driven a boat how to drive a 55-foot houseboat in the morning. So I get these people all sent off. And then in the afternoons, the boats would come back, the returning boats. And one of my big jobs was to clean out the porta potties, the septic tanks on these boats. They had about a 100-gallon septic tank. And we had this old machine on the dock that had four levers that weren't marked. And the big hose, you hook the hose up. Sometimes the hose would get clogged, so you'd have to detach it and then pump lake water through the hose to kind of get it all cleared out again.
1: Oh, gosh.
2: And sometimes when you do that, they'd be so blocked so hard, the whole hose would shoot straight up in the air and then finally explode. And this, you know, brown shower would come, you know, become raining down. He'd be running, you know, trying to jump off the dock into the lake. And he didn't always make it in time. So that was probably the most disgusting job I had over the years. I worked at that place for a couple summers up there in Lake Powell.

0: Good morning. Thanks for calling Rise Up Country. This is John.
1: Hey, John. How you doing?
0: Doing great. I want to hear your story.
1: I'm 23. I'm from Jackson. Hearing the stories of other people touched my heart. Today is emotional, and it's coming on the fifth year of my grandmother being passed. And it's hard, you know, because thinking about her passing just brings back so many feelings of anger and resentment that I held towards my family. My dad hasn't been around when I was young. My mom and I don't have a close relationship. But my problems aren't as big as some of the ones I've heard. In this world, you may have trouble, but take heart, I have overcome the world. All the tears that I've cried, all the hurt that I've experienced has already been taken care of. And I'm just so thankful to be alive.
0: Man, you know your scripture, don't you? I'm with you. Hey, what's your first name?
1: Shy.
0: Well, Shy, I am so sorry for the loss of your grandma, but what a great heart you have, and keep the faith. And thank you so much for listening to the show. What a blessing.
1: All right. I send so many blessings to you and everyone at the radio station.
0: I'll take them all day long. Thank you, Shy.
1: Bye.
0: Bye. Well, Shy, here's one especially for you. Here's Ella Langley, Loving Life Again.

0: Good morning. Thanks for calling Rise Up Country. It says here that you've got the attitude of gratitude.
1: In my life, I go through cycles where, you know, I do good for a little bit, and then I wouldn't be doing so good anymore. You know, I'd just always be asking for help. But, you know, once I started noticing that he was working in my life and I started giving thanks, you know, I noticed that some of those bad habits that I had kind of slowly went away. Mm-hmm. You know, I was always asking for help. I never was thankful. So, you know, I just always tell people that when we have a thankful heart, we have a lot more blessings coming our way.
0: I absolutely agree. It's a little hard to hear you. What are you doing?
1: Yeah, I'm at a feedlot on the tractor.
0: Okay. We're supposed to give thanks in the good times and the tough times. Hey, thanks for giving me a call.
1: Yes, sir. Thank you.

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It'll sit right here on this land. 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And he said, boys, whatever you're offering, it won't be enough.

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I still see her pink bow and her brown hair. She's in the big city now, but she still calls home.

0: song gets to me, it reminds me of my little girl, Lindsay, who's not a little girl anymore. Hey, coming up in just a minute on Rise Up Country, Matt from Parmalee shared quite the story of how the band almost gave up.
1: If you've got a message of hope, dial 844-717-7774. Rise up.
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6: From the Triarc Weather Center, here's a look at your forecast. Partly sunny skies for our Sunday with a high, toasty one, 96 degrees. Factoring in the heat index, feeling closer to 103 this afternoon. Light breeze out of the east at times. Pretty clear this afternoon. Overnight tonight, though, cloudy skies blanketing the region. Some showers and thunderstorms kicking up after midnight. That overnight low eventually cooling things off to 72 degrees. I'm staff meteorologist Jason Lair.
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0: Today's Rise Up Show, we're going back and visiting some conversations we've had with a number of artists who shared their stories about how they've had to overcome so many different things in their life. Matt from Parmalee told me that the band was going through a really tough time and was just looking for that one magic song, and then it came out of nowhere.
1: When we came out with Just the Way and it kind of started taking off, it completely changed our trajectory because we were kind of in a slump and having a hard time with singles and put out some songs that didn't really connect. And that song really changed our lives. And it was just having that positive message that it had, seeing the impact that it had on people and the impact that it had on our career. It just kind of flipped the script on me and all the guys and everything. And it kind of gave us direction on what people wanted to hear from us. And it was just a whole, basically like we got a prayer answered. We got the thing that we were looking for to kind of get us out of a bad spot in a lot of ways, and just trying to find that next move and that next thing that was gonna keep us going. And that song was a blessing. I love

0: go to the Rise Up Hopeline.
1: Yes, my name's Nancy. In 1999, I became sick. The doctors didn't know what was going on. Eventually, they found I had dermatomyositis, which affected my lungs and muscles. And through this skin disease, they found I had acute pancreatitis. I ended up in Johns Hopkins for 6 months, off and on. I died in a coma 11 days. The doctor said I shouldn't have come back, but I did. After two operations later, I'm still here. The good Lord has been with me, saving me. And for some reason, I wasn't afraid. I knew he was with me. Thank you.
2: He promises peace beyond all understanding. 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
4: Governor Sanders has declared a state of emergency as raging wildfires continue to impact parts of the state. From the governor's Disaster Response and Recovery Fund, Sanders directed $250,000 to be used at the discretion of the director of the Arkansas Division of Emergency Management. The declaration also authorized supplemental assistance from state agencies to provide aid in the emergency efforts and recovery. Faulkner County Sheriff's Office still investigating a shooting at a residence on Deerfield Lane east of Bologna. That happened on Thursday. Persons of interest are detained at the time and don't believe there's any other threat to the public. More than 27,000 customers across Arkansas were without power on Saturday evening after storms moved through the state. According to poweroutage.us, 27,608 customers were without power. Saline County reporting the largest number with over 12,000 customers. Other counties reporting significant outages: Pulaski, Phillips, Crittenden, and Poinsett counties. I'm Rick Walker in the First Community Bank Triarc 24-Hour News Center, where community comes first. 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
5: From the Triarc Weather Center, here's a look at your forecast. Partly sunny skies for our Sunday with a high, toasty one, 96 degrees. Factoring in the heat index, feeling closer to 103 this afternoon. Light breeze out of the east at times. Pretty clear this afternoon. Overnight tonight, though, cloudy skies blanketing the region. Some showers and thunderstorms kicking up after midnight. That overnight low eventually cooling things off to 72 degrees. I'm staff meteorologist Jason Lair.
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0: On today's Rise Up Show, we're visiting with country artists who have had to overcome more than just tough odds. They've had to rise above nasty words and criticisms along the way, like Lauren Elena. But you know, what others say about you doesn't define who you are, does it?
1: Oh, Lord. My shamdi hip. I mean, I was in my kind of awkward phase, I guess, 15, 16 years old, and you don't really know who you're going to be as a person when you're that age. You're trying to figure it out, and just had to do it in front of a lot of people with a lot of opinions. It was like high school on steroids. But I struggled with an eating disorder for 6 years.

0: Good morning. Thanks for calling Rise Up Country. So I guess you've had to overcome some pretty tough things on your journey in life.
1: 34 years ago, I became homeless with two children, was fixing to have another one. I met the most wonderful man in my life. He took on those children and me. We've now been married for 33 years. We have a child together. He has 16 grandchildren and one great-grandchild. And I thank him every blessed day. And I thank the Lord for him.
0: Now, how did you come about meeting him? You're getting ready to be homeless. You got another baby on the way. I mean, a saint came towards you, didn't he?
1: Yes, he did. And I ended up in a shelter. And he was in the shelter as well. And it was just by happenstance that I was working to, you know, pave my way through. And he was one of the men that lived in the dorm downstairs. I just happened to tell one of my best friends at that time, told her, I says, one of these days I'm going to marry that man. And she said, no, you're not. And sure as God made green apples.

0: was Kane Brown with Woman. Next up, I've got a gentleman who wants to thank his grandpa for serving our country and what he learned from him. That's on the Rise Up Stars and Stripes salute.
1: If you've got a message of hope, dial 844-717-7774.
2: 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Coho, the City of Hope Outreach Community Garden, is getting ready for fall. They're bringing Conway along for the makeover. They need volunteers to help clear, compost, cultivate 12 garden beds. It's all in one morning with a whole lot of good. 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Just bring your gloves. Art Days in Sherwood are back Friday at Sanders Library. You can stop by the library in the afternoon and create various works of art. It is for ages 12 through 18, and this Friday you'll be making a 3D pen creation 4 o'clock on Friday. And Craft and Chat in Mayflower. 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
6: From the TriArc Weather Center, here's a look at your forecast. Partly sunny skies for our Sunday with a high, toasty one, 96 degrees. Factoring in the heat index, feeling closer to 103 this afternoon. Light breeze out of the east at times. Pretty clear this afternoon. Overnight tonight, though, cloudy skies blanketing the region. Some showers and thunderstorms kicking up after midnight. That overnight low eventually cooling things off to 72 degrees. I'm staff meteorologist Jason Lair.
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0: Hey, this is John back with the Rise Up Stars and Stripes Salute, where we pay tribute to the men and women who are serving our country or who have served. This gentleman here got a code of honor passed down to him.
17: I had a grandfather that was in the Presidential Honor Guard, and he always took pride in what he did and put God and family first. And he was actually, he's been passed away for about a year and a half now. Me and my brother, his only grandchildren, and he did whatever he could to put food on the table for the family, and he always took pride in me and my brother, and I always thought that was really cool.
18: I wish girls you love never gave back diamond rings. I wish every porch had a swing.

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I wish grandpas never died. Well, that's it for me, John Ritter. 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It's where you end up, taking those tough times and turning them all around to your advantage. 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Well, you know what time it is? Time to load the kids in the car. 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
5: I'm Pam Huso. Russia is ramping up attacks on the Ukrainian capital of Kyiv.
6: Ukrainian President Volodymyr Zelensky says they need more Patriot interceptors for defense. But stockpiles are running low due to the war in Iran and 4 years of war between Ukraine and Russia.
5: Fox's Jeff Paul. French President Emmanuel Macron says Paris will send new interceptor missiles to Ukraine. A convicted teenage killer in Texas won't be getting a new trial. A judge denied Carmelo Anthony's request but did not give a reason for the ruling.
7: Anthony was convicted of murder and sentenced to 35 years in prison in June for 2025 stabbing death of 17-year-old Austin Metcalf.
5: Fox's Jackie Ibanez. Anthony's lawyers will continue working on an appeal. America's listening to Fox News.

From the SMG Studios, located in Grand Bay, Alabama, it is Sunday Morning Gospel. My name's Cliff Bogus, and I'm your host. It is your weekly source for country and Southern gospel music, old and new. Coming up this hour, another in the series of great songs. Plus, we'll talk with Karen Peck, Chris Allman of Greater Vision, as well as Pat Barker of The Guardians. Reaching back to 2019 to get things kicked off with Three Bridges.

0: Reaching back a few years with Karen Peck and New River. That is the book. It's 40 days of great music going on at the Ark Encounter in Kentucky. Now, Karen Peck is on the board there. I'm going to let her tell you a little bit more about this event.
1: I'm very blessed to be on the board of directors for Abraham Productions, and the Ark Encounter 40 Days and 40 Nights has been a great experience. One thing I'll say about the Ark is God moves in such a powerful way in these concerts, and the preaching is always so powerful, and when you put the music and the preaching together, something spectacular happens, actually, and it's to the point to where I can't wait to get there every year.
0: Now, the latest single from the group is the title cut from their current project, God Gives Good Answers. Here is Karen Peck and New River.

0: That is the latest release off the Loving You album from the Neelands, and Three Nails Instead. Sunday Morning Gospel. We've been on the air for many years now, and we would love to hear from you. 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
8: From the Tri-Arc Weather Center, here's a look at your forecast. Partly sunny skies for our Sunday with a high, toasty one, 96 degrees. Factoring in the heat index, feeling closer to 103 this afternoon. Light breeze out of the east at times. Pretty clear this afternoon. Overnight tonight, though, cloudy skies blanketing the region. Some showers and thunderstorms kicking up after midnight. That overnight low eventually cooling things off to 72 degrees. I'm staff meteorologist

0: latest from Adam Crabb as he teams up with his dad, Gerald Crabb, twin brother Aaron, as well as his older brother, Jason Crabb. And I'm going to talk about Jesus. Last week, I debuted a tune from Greater Vision from their brand new album, Timeless Hymns, with the Royal Philharmonic Orchestra. Now, to tell you more about that tune, here's Chris Allman.
1: We're doing one song off of the project right now, and have been for a few weeks, just to kind of give folks a sneak peek of what's coming their way, and that is Hallelujah, What a Savior. And of course, it is an Easter hymn. What a lyric, how it goes from just Man of Sorrows, what a name for the Son of God who came. And then it talks about how he was ridiculed and scoffed and treated so badly and crucified and then lifted up, talking about we as sinners, how his blood saves, and then talks about him coming gloriously one day to take all of his children home. What a wonderful hymn, and everybody loves this.
2: Man.

That is off their debut album put out in 2005. That is Triumphant, Forgave Me, Save Me, and Raise Me. You are listening to Sunday Morning Gospel. My name's Cliff Bogus. Now you hang on. We've got the latest from Nathan Woodard coming up in just a few moments. Plus, we'll talk with our friends at Trans World Radio and another in the series of great songs when we come back.

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10: Due to storms and high wind gusts this afternoon, trees are down in several areas across Searcy. Street crews currently working alongside first responders to clear roadways as quickly and safely as possible. City of Searcy reminds everybody to use caution when driving and be especially careful in areas with downed trees or debris. We'll continue to update that. Conway High School's earned a Best Schools Award in the 26-27 U.S. News & World Report rankings. CHS now 35th in the state. AP participation and success, percentage of students taking at least one advanced placement exam, 49%, while AP pass rates rose from 28 to 31%. And when it comes to graduation rates, Conway High School saw stability in graduation rates at 91%. An Arkansas State Police corporal finds himself behind bars after being accused of drinking while driving and crashing his squad car. This happened last night around 7:30. 45-year-old Corporal John Parker, uninjured in the crash, occurred on U.S. Highway 278 near Monticello. Parker is from Camden, charged with driving while intoxicated and careless and prohibited driving after a field sobriety test detected impairment. No other vehicles were involved in the crash. I'm Rick Walker in the First Community Bank, Triarch 24-Hour News Center, where your community comes first. Member FDIC.
11: From the Triarch Weather Center, here's a look at your forecast. Partly sunny skies for our Sunday with a high, toasty one, 96 degrees. Factoring in the heat index, feeling closer to 103 this afternoon. Light breeze out of the east at times. Pretty clear this afternoon. Overnight tonight, though, cloudy skies blanketing the region. Some showers and thunderstorms kicking up after midnight. That overnight low eventually cooling things off to 72 degrees. I'm staff meteorologist Jason.

0: latest from Nathan Woodard, and I Believe. I've got another in the series of great songs up in just a moment, but as always, we are proud to team up with our friends at Trans World Radio.
1: Oh yeah, I enjoy running heavy equipment. 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I never thought I'd be a missionary, but look at me now.
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0: You are listening to Sunday Morning Gospel, and now another in the series of great songs. Great songs often come from life's experiences, some good and some not. The author of this song was a bold, outspoken 17th century Anglican bishop by the name of Thomas Ken. Now, he was born in July of 1637 in Hertfordshire, England. Now, Ken's illustrious career in the ministry was stormy as well as colorful. Now, he served for a time as the English chaplain in the royal court at The Hague in Holland. Now, he was so outspoken and pointing out the corrupt lives of those in authority in the Dutch capital, that he was compelled to leave after a short time as chaplain. Upon his return to England, he was appointed by King Charles II as one of his chaplains. Now, Ken continued to revel in the same spirit of boldness in pointing out and rebuking the moral sins of this English monarch. Despite this, Charles II always admired his courageous chaplain, calling him the good little man. Now, he was consecrated as bishop by King Charles over the more seasoned chaplains and a priest in 1685. Thomas Ken wrote several hymns, including Awake My Soul and With the Sun. Also, Glory to Thee, My God, This Night. Uniquely, both these hymns, as well as several others that Ken wrote, all ended with the same chorus set to the familiar tune of Old 100th, a tune from the 15th century named for the 100th Psalm. It was a style that belonged to Ken alone. Now, you may not be familiar with the hymns of Thomas Ken, but we know his chorus. Nearly every English-speaking Protestant congregation unites at least once each Sunday in this notable overture of praise. It has been said that the doxology has done more to teach the doctrine of the Trinity than all the theological books ever written.
3: Praise.

0: reaching back to 23 with the Booth Brothers and Stand in the Storm. You are listening to Sunday Morning Gospel. Now you stay close. We've got the latest from Sunday Drive and Taranda Green up in just a few moments. Plus, we'll talk with Pat Barker of the Guardians about the different jobs he has done leading to his time with the Guardians. And all that happens when we come back.
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2: 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It's Teen Movie Day in Sherwood on Monday, 4 p.m. Come watch The Secret Life of Pets. 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What is a green career? 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That's what's happening at the Lehman Library in North Little Rock, Monday, 4 to 6 p.m. And it's a Brush and Blossom pop-up art studio, Monday, 6 p.m. at the Faulkner County Library in Conway. 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
4: From the Triarc Weather Center, here's a look at your forecast. Partly sunny skies for our Sunday with a high, toasty one, 96 degrees. Factoring in the heat index, feeling closer to 103 this afternoon. Light breeze out of the east at times. Pretty clear this afternoon. Overnight tonight, though, cloudy skies blanketing the region. Some showers and thunderstorms kicking up after midnight. That overnight low eventually cooling things off to 72 degrees. I'm staff meteorologist

0: That is Sunday Drive, along with Taranda Green. Their latest, Mountains Are Made to Climb. The latest from the Guardians is a tune called I Know You, and it features Pat Barker on the lead. Now, we caught up with Pat not long ago, along with John Darren Rousey, and he gave us a rundown on different jobs he has had before he came with the group.
1: I've waited tables. I've baked bagels. I worked for a trucking company one time. I've worked, name it. I've done just about everything you can imagine to pay for my singing habit.
2: He has not won favorite bass of the year yet, but he did win worst server award from Applebee's.
1: Yeah, I was the worst server at Applebee's 4 years in a row. I kept spilling the rib platter, but. But, you know, you do that when you're in those early days singing. You've got to have all these jobs to pay for the singing because the singing wasn't paying the bills. I bagged groceries at a Winn-Dixie. I mean, I have had just about every job you could possibly imagine. So I'm glad I'm settled in now on the one job I've got.
3: If I know me, I could miss the mark 1,000 times and some.

latest from the Guardians, and I know you. I've got time for one more in this segment. Here's a tune I like to pull out every once in a while. Back when Jeff Chapman was with the Kingdom Heirs, they put out a wonderful tune called

their very own sin. Oh, it's gonna be the grave the devil puts them in. They were bound by hate, they were bound by greed, they were slaves to the things.

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14: News. I'm Paul Stevens. Tensions over the Strait of Hormuz continue as President Trump declares more intense economic sanctions on Iran. However,
15: Iran's parliamentary speaker Mohammed Ghalibaf writing on X, quote, "We've received numerous messages from neighboring countries about shaping new security arrangements and economic cooperation in the region. The United States put the security of every single one of its allies at such risk."
14: Fox's Jonathan Hunt in Tel Aviv, Israel. Tropical storm Moke threatening Hawaii with heavy rain and strong winds.
16: While it's not expected to make a direct hit, the storm could still bring heavy rain and strong winds overnight. Hawaii is still reeling after Hurricane Lala brushed by last week, causing at least $40 million in damages.
14: And that's Fox's Jackie Ibanez. America is listening to Fox News.

the SMG Studios, located in Grand Bay, Alabama, it is Sunday Morning Gospel. My name's Cliff Baucus, and I'm your host. It is your weekly source for country and Southern gospel music, old and new. Coming up this hour, great tune from Alan Jackson. Plus, we'll talk with Bill Gaither, Brooke Aldrich, as well as Joseph Reed of the Perrys. Getting this hour kicked off with the latest from Mark Bishop.

0: everybody. 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
1: Early in the morning, here's the old rooster crow. So he wakes up and pulls.

0: leather by.
1: He makes his home out of Bowling Green, Kentucky. That is Justin Cole and Black Leather By. I've got the latest from Lee Park Worship, A God Like That. It's one song away, and that song belongs to the Gaither vocal band Revival Broke Out. Now, we recently caught up with Bill Gaither, and he talked about his first dealings with Southern gospel music.
2: 1948, I turned on the radio in Indianapolis. There was a Southern gospel quartet, and they were named the Dixie Four, and I thought they were great. But then I got buying books and magazines and found out there were more quartets doing this. Some quartets were better than other quartets. But I went to the Ryman Auditorium in 48, 12 years old, and saw the Statesman, and I was stunned. I'd never heard anything like that. It was pretty powerful.
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0: That is the latest from Lee Park Worship, who is part of Lee Park Church in Monroe, Louisiana. That is a God like that. 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
3: From the TriArc Weather Center, here's a look at your forecast. Partly sunny skies for our Sunday with a high, toasty one, 96 degrees. Factoring in the heat index, feeling closer to 103 this afternoon. Light breeze out of the east at times. Pretty clear this afternoon. Overnight tonight, though, cloudy skies blanketing the region. Some showers and thunderstorms kicking up after midnight. That overnight low eventually cooling things off to 72 degrees. I'm staff meteorologist Jason

0: that is the latest from Southbound, and the battle is not yours. I've got a classic from Alan Jackson, One Song Away, and I love to tell the story. Now, that song belongs to Darren and Brooke Aldridge as they team up with Jason Crabb for their latest, It'll Be Worth It After All. I'm going to let Brooke tell you a little bit more about that tune.
1: This was a song that came from the Spencers many years ago that I remember as a kid hearing. I always loved this song, and so it was pretty cool. We got to hear Jason do this song a few years back at the Absolutely Gospel Music Awards. And so when Darren and I were searching for songs to put on this album, I said, man, you know, we should call up Jason and see if he would sing It'll Be Worth It After All with us. And sure enough, we finally were able to make our schedules work out, and he came into the studio and we did this song. And getting to be a part of this song with Jason was really special.

0: reaching back to 2005 with Alan Jackson, and I love to tell the story. 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My name's Cliff Boggess. 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
11: All members of the Little Rock Zoo family mourning the loss of one of their beloved furry friends. On Friday, staff with the zoo announced that Zelda, a beloved mini horse and longtime resident, passed away at the age of 27. They say the reason for her passing was due to the acute onset of gastrointestinal issues. Zelda was born July 5th of 1999, spent decades showcasing her unique personality and spirit to all who loved and cared for her. Well, the first ever Conway Merchant Market, put on by the Conway Parks and Recreation Department, is coming up Saturday, October 10th at Beaver Fork Lake. Over 90 local vendors, free admission, crafts, handmade artisans, jewelry, food, boutiques, desserts, decor, art, and much more. Again, it's coming up on October 10th at Beaver Fork Lake. It'll be from 10 until 6. And ASP Corporal Chris Short was named the Officer of the Year by the Motor Vehicle Criminal Interdiction Association during their annual conference in Atlanta. The award recognizes a sworn, full-time law enforcement officer who demonstrates excellence, professionalism, and dedication in criminal interdiction. Corporal Short, nominated for the award for his sustained performance and significant achievements in 2025. I'm Rick Walker in the First Community Bank, TriArc 24-hour news center, where community comes first. 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
12: From the TriArc Weather Center, here's a look at your forecast. Partly sunny skies for our Sunday with a high, toasty one, 96 degrees. Factoring in the heat index, feeling closer to 103 this afternoon. Light breeze out of the east at times. Pretty clear this afternoon. Overnight tonight, though, cloudy skies blanketing the region. Some showers and thunderstorms kicking up after midnight. That overnight low eventually cooling things off to 72 degrees. I'm staff meteorologist Jay.

0: That is another great tune off the Treasure album. That is Jeff and Sherry Easter and No Rock. I've got a tune from Zane and Donna King up in just a moment, but we are proud to team up with our friends at Trans World Radio.
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0: that is a brand new debut from Daniel Wheeler, who makes his home out of Loosedale, Mississippi. That is Bucket List. 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Now the spotlights are on the Perrys, and they are up next.
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0: kids between snacks and learn more about Columbia. It's a great program to encourage picky eaters to try new foods and give honest opinions. It's happening Tuesday, 5 p.m. at the Nixon Library in Jacksonville. 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And Tuesday, 6:30 p.m. is the next city council meeting for the city of Mayflower. 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
8: From the TriArc Weather Center, here's a look at your forecast. Partly sunny skies for our Sunday with a high, toasty one, 96 degrees. Factoring in the heat index, feeling closer to 103 this afternoon. Light breeze out of the east at times. Pretty clear this afternoon. Overnight tonight, though, cloudy skies blanketing the region. Some showers and thunderstorms kicking up after midnight. That overnight low eventually cooling things off to 72 degrees. I'm staff meteorologist Jason.

0: reaching way back to 2013 with the Perrys. And you can hear Tracy Stuffel on the bass on that one. And I Got a Hold of God this morning. Now, the newest member of the group is Joseph Reed. He came aboard in December of this past year. The very first time he saw the Perrys? Well, I'll let him tell you a little bit more.
1: The first time I ever saw the Perrys in concert was, I believe it was 1987. It might have been 1986, but my dad took me to Campbell Ford Auto Dealership in Bristol, Virginia. And the Perrys, God's Little People album had not come out yet, but they were getting kind of popular. They sang in the showroom of a car dealership, and it was amazing. I fell in love with them then. That was the original members, Randy, Libby, Deborah, and Tracy, and the band. They had a band in the showroom. It was fantastic. But Deborah was also getting ready to have a baby, Brittany, who is now 37 years old. So that's been 37 years ago.
0: Their latest album is Long, Long Road, current release by The Blood. Here

0: reaching back to a great album put out in 2014 by the Neelands. The Acapella Sessions was the name of that project, and Keep On the Firing Line. 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
14: I'm Pam Puso. Criticism of Canada on Truth Social. President Trump calling out our neighbors to the north after the country announced reciprocal tariffs on the U.S.
15: Canada wants the benefits of being a state without being one. They've also charged our great farmers for many years massive amounts of tariffs. No more.
14: Fox's Madeline Rivera. Trade talks in Washington collapsed on Friday. Lawyers for Carmelo Anthony say they're not surprised. Yesterday, a Texas judge shot down a bid for a new murder trial for the 19-year-old.
16: It was in June that Anthony was sentenced to 35 years, but Anthony's attorneys continue to argue he fatally stabbed Austin Metcalf at a high school track meet out of self-defense.
14: That's Fox's Chanley Painter. Anthony's appeal is in the works now. America's listening to Fox News.

From the SMG Studios, located in Grand Bay, Alabama, it is Sunday Morning Gospel. My name's Cliff Bogus, and I'm your host. It is your weekly source for country and Southern gospel music, old and new. Coming up this hour, another in the series of great songs. Plus, we'll talk with Keith Irwin of the Irwins, Todd Allen of the Allens, as well as Greg Goodman with another episode of Southern Gospel Timeline. Getting this hour started with this classic from Reba McEntire.

0: latest from the Collingsworth family. And Jesus is the answer. This next group makes their home out of Edgewood, Texas. It is the Irwins. Latest tune is Taste and See. Now, to tell you more about that song, here's Keith Irwin.
1: Well, we've always believed that you cannot improve upon a song that's right out of Scripture. Taste and See was written by Jaron Davis and Corey Van Matre. Psalm 34:8 says, O taste and see that the Lord is good. Blessed is the man that trusteth in Him. It's an invitation to know the Lord, to get closer to the Lord. And that's what we hope to convey every night we sing Taste and See.

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5: From the TriArc Weather Center, here's a look at your forecast. Partly sunny skies for our Sunday with a high, toasty one, 96 degrees. Factoring in the heat index, feeling closer to 103 this afternoon. Light breeze out of the east at times. Pretty clear this afternoon. Overnight tonight, though, cloudy skies blanketing the region. Some showers and thunderstorms kicking up after midnight. That overnight low eventually cooling things off to 72 degrees. I'm staff meteorologist J.

0: That is off the Peace at Last album, put out in 2021. That is the Neelands and Grace Ain't Fair. The very latest from the Allens is a tune called Shout. Now, our microphones caught up with Todd Allen this past week, and he told us about a recent post on Facebook accusing him of breaking a bus window with a golf ball.
1: In actuality, I was 8,000 miles away, and so I can't hit a golf ball that far. So we were actually in Uganda when we got the message from Josh that someone at our church was mowing the grass and picked up a rock and hit it. And so he thought when I got back, it would be funny to do the parallels of holding a golf club and holding a microphone, and how the similarities would be. And so we just made a nice little spoof out of it. But I've been getting an endless number of texts, and all of a sudden, I can't believe you broke the window on your bus window. So, but it wasn't really me. It was just

0: His latest album is Autobiography. Another great tune pulled off that project, Ain't That the Truth? That is Joseph Habedank. You are listening to Sunday Morning Gospel. My name's Cliff Bogus. Now, coming up in just a few moments, latest from Jason Crabb and his daughter Ashley, Through the Fire. Plus, we'll talk with our friends at Trans World Radio and another in the series of great songs when Sunday Morning Gospel continues.
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13: This is 24/7 news coverage with Rick Walker.
15: A spokesperson for the Arkansas Department of Agriculture says that big fire in Union County is now about 80% contained on midday on Saturday. That's a 2,000-acre fire on Pine Tree Road in Union County. Fire lines were established around the entire fire. Crews continuing to address flare-ups. As far as evacuation orders, Pine Tree Road remains the only area under voluntary evacuation, affecting approximately 10 homes and 25 residents. Detection flights are also being conducted over southeast Arkansas to monitor new fire activity. Voters in Hot Springs will decide in November whether to allow Sunday alcohol sales within the city. City board members voted during their Thursday meeting to put a citizen-submitted petition after it met the required number of signatures on the ballot for the November 3rd general election. If voters approve the issue, it will allow the sale of alcohol for off-premises consumption at retail locations like grocery stores, convenience stores, liquor stores, and other similar outlets within city limits. Bars and restaurants are currently allowed to sell alcohol for on-premises consumption on Sundays. Nearly 2 dozen Arkansas cities, include Fayetteville, Bentonville, Rogers, and Springdale, have already already approved Sunday alcohol sales. I'm Rick Walker in the First Community Bank Triarch 24-Hour News Center, where community comes first. 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
16: From the Triarch Weather Center, here's a look at your forecast. Partly sunny skies for our Sunday with a high, toasty one, 96 degrees. Factoring in the heat index, feeling closer to 103 this afternoon. Light breeze out of the east at times. Pretty clear this afternoon. Overnight tonight, though, cloudy skies blanketing the region. Some showers and thunderstorms kicking up after midnight. That overnight low eventually cooling things off to 72 degrees. I'm staff meteorologist Jason.

0: that was a number one song for the Crabb family back in 2000. Jason Crabb has made it his title cut from his current solo album, along with his daughter Ashley Crabb Brown, and Through the Fire. I've got another in the series of great songs up in just a moment, but we are proud to team up with our friends at Trans World Radio.
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0: You are listening to Sunday Morning Gospel. My name's Cliff Bogus, and now another in the series of great songs. He was born Hiram Hank Williams, September 17, 1923, in Mount Olive, Alabama. Now, Hank was the third child of Lon and Lily Williams and grew up in a household that never had much money. His father worked as a logger before entering the Veterans Hospital when Hank was just six. Father and son rarely saw each other over the next decade, with Williams' mother, who ran rooming houses, moving the family to Greenville and later to Montgomery, Alabama. His childhood was also shaped by his spinal condition, spinal bifida, which set him apart from the other kids his age and fostered a sense of separateness from the world around him. The world he seemed to identify with most was the musical sounds that poured out of the radio and emulated from church choirs. Being a quick study, Hank learned how to play folk, country, and from an African-American street musician named Rufus Payne, he learned the blues. By the time he moved with his mother to Montgomery in 37, Hank's music career was already in motion. Picking up a guitar for the

at home. He wrote the first draft of this song a few days later. The lyrics and the melody by Williams closely resembled Albert E. Brumley's He Set Me Free, which was published in 1939. I Saw the Light was not a commercial success upon its release, but it has become one of the most recognized hymns and one of his most popular songs. The song became a standard for both country music as well as gospel music genres. It has been covered by several artists of the two genres,

0: So I saw the light. That is Charlie Day. Great Songs is an exclusive of Sunday Morning Gospel, and I'll have another episode for you in next week's show. You stay close. We've got a great tune coming up from Scotty Inman, his latest, plus another episode of Southern Gospel Timeline with Greg Goodman when we come back.
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2: 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They're open to adults ages 18 and older. It's a back-to-school spaghetti supper happening Thursday at the William F. Lehman Public Library. 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And open mic night is back Thursday, 7 p.m. to 9 p.m. at Faulkner County Library in Conway. 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It's intended for ages 16 and up. 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
5: From the TriArc Weather Center, here's a look at your forecast. Partly cloudy skies for the rest of our Sunday, mid-90s, feeling much hotter though with the heat index. More like 103 is what it feels like this afternoon. Overnight tonight, some cloudy skies do start to blanket the region as our next weather system moves in. That's going to kick off some showers and thunderstorms after midnight, eventually cooling that overnight low down to 72. Back to work Monday, storms early and 94. I'm staff meteorologist

0: is the latest single from Scotty Inman and Broken Man Can. It's time again for Greg Goodman and Southern Gospel Timeline.
1: I'm Greg Goodman with another trip back in time on Southern Gospel Timeline. See if you can figure out the year. The mannequin challenge was a big trend with people trying to look like a mannequin. Big at the box office, Finding Dory. And it was a year where people experimented with substituting zucchini in place of pasta. It didn't take. In August of this year, the Hoppers had the number one song on the Singing News Top 80 chart with Jesus the One. Yeah.

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1: 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Thank you so much for listening to Sunday Morning Gospel.

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14: Stevens, high tension between the U.S. and Iran continues in the feud over the Strait of Hormuz.
15: Reports do indicate that crossings through the Strait of Hormuz are up 400% over the last 2 weeks. This comes as the U.S. Navy is still overseeing vessels out of the Persian Gulf through a safe southern passage. In the backdrop, there is that ongoing naval blockade and fresh sanctions expected for Iran next week.
14: Fox's Trey Yinks in Tel Aviv, Israel. A tropical storm likely to pack rough conditions for Hawaii just days after Hurricane Lala.
16: We now have a tropical storm that is called Moke that will be here around midnight, just skirting south of the islands, especially the Big Island. It will drop 5 to 10 inches of rain most likely on the Big Island, which is impactful because we just had so much rain from Hurricane Lala there.
14: Governor Josh Green, America's listening to Fox News.

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My name's Cliff Bongus, and I'm your host. 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Coming up this hour, your request for Ricky Skaggs. Plus, we'll talk with Dayton Gay of Assurance, Mark Clay of Weeks Revival, and Chris Bryant of the Kingdom Heirs. Getting this hour kicked off with the Gaither Vocal Band.

0: latest from Lauren Talley and Walls. I've got your request for Ricky Skaggs. Great tune called Little Mountain Church House. It's one song away, and that is the latest from Brian Free and Assurance, a tune called Cling to It. Now, we caught up with Dayton Gay this past week. He's the newest member of the group, and he talked about his love for landscaping.
1: When I got out of college, I worked a 9-to-5. The 9-to-5, I was on the landscaping crew for Pick Sweet Vegetable Companies in Bales, Tennessee. 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

0: That is your request for Ricky Skaggs at Little Mountain Church House. 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
3: From the Triarch Weather Center, here's a look at your forecast. Partly cloudy skies for the rest of our Sunday, mid-90s. Feeling much hotter, though, with the heat index. More like 103 is what it feels like this afternoon. Overnight tonight, some cloudy skies do start to blanket the region as our next weather system moves in. That's going to kick off some showers and thunderstorms after midnight, eventually cooling that overnight low down to 72. Back to work Monday, storms early and 94. I'm staff meteorologist Jason.

0: was a big song for the Justified Quartet in 2024, The Good, Bad, and the Ugly. The very latest from Week's Revival is a tune called Breaking Loose. Now, we caught up with Mark Clay this past week, and he talked about how he got his start in the music business.
1: So I grew up in Poto, Oklahoma, which is a really small town, kind of out in the middle of nowhere. I had just finished my associate's degree and I was about to get my bachelor's. The Lord called me to music ministry. And I was like, well, that's great, Lord, but I don't know anyone in the music industry. So I made a little cassette tape and I just mailed it to a bunch of people. It was kind of like a shot in the dark. Honestly, I was like, well, Lord, I've done what I can do. I don't think anything's going to come of it, really. And Todd Nealon was in his office. He decided to come off the road and he had a big stack of cassette tapes on his desk. And he just one day goes, I'm just going to listen to this when he pulled my tape. Listened to it, went in, told Kelly, hey, we need to audition this guy. Kelly said, you sure? He said, yeah, we need to audition this guy. So got the gig. That was my first gig. I was with the Nealons for a couple years.

She is a Dutch singer from the Netherlands. That is Kristen Alting, along with Gordon Moat, and the other side of Not Giving Up. You are listening to Sunday Morning Gospel. My name's Cliff Bogus. Now, coming up in just a few moments, Big Song for Jeff and Sherry Easter. Plus, we'll talk with our friends at Trans World Radio, latest from Jonathan Wilburn and one from T. Graham Brown. I know you'll enjoy when Sunday Morning Gospel continues.

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14: The 2026 Citizens Police Academy underway in Maumelle on the opening night. Participants heard from the Chief, Dustin Ivey, Captain Shannon Giampoletti, and the special guest, former Chief Sam Williams. They wrapped up the night with a tour of the facilities. 6 remaining weeks. Each week will highlight the different divisions within the department. Governor Sanders has declared a state of emergency as raging wildfires continue to impact parts of the state. Efforts to address various areas in Arkansas continue after 2 Black Hawk helicopters from the Arkansas National Guard were dispatched to Union County on Friday. 67 counties in the state are now under burn bans from the governor's Disaster Response and Recovery Fund. Sanders directed $250,000 to be used at the discretion of the Department of the Arkansas Division of Emergency Management. The declaration also authorized supplemental assistance from state agencies to provide aid in emergency efforts and recovery. And Walmart announced on Friday it's adding tap-to-pay checkout options to select Walmart and Sam's Club stores this month. According to release, the company will begin rolling out the checkout option at select stores this Monday, plans to launch it at all stores and clubs by the end of the year. Walmart officials said the technology will also come to fuel stations by mid-2027. I'm Rick Walker in the First Community Bank, Triarch 24-Hour News Center, where community comes first. 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
15: From the Triarch Weather Center, here's a look at your forecast. Partly cloudy skies for the rest of our Sunday, mid-90s. Feeling much hotter, though, with the heat index. More like 103 is what it feels like this afternoon. Overnight tonight, some cloudy skies do start to blanket the region as our next weather system moves in. That's going to kick off some showers and thunderstorms after midnight, eventually cooling that overnight low down to 72. Back to work Monday, storms early and 94. I'm staff meteorologist Jason.

0: big song for Jeff and Sherry Easter back in 2017 and sing it again. Very latest from Jonathan Wilburn is The Right Side of the Dirt. I've got it for you in just a few moments, but as always, we are proud to team up with our friends at Trans World Radio.
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0: That is the title cut to a great album he put out in 2015 called Forever Changed. That is T. Graham Brown. 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
14: 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Coho, the City of Hope Outreach Community Garden, is getting ready for fall. They're bringing Conway along for the makeover. They need volunteers to help clear, compost, cultivate 12 garden beds. It's all in one morning with a whole lot of good. It's Friday, 9 a.m. to noon at the Coho in Conway. No gardening experience required. Just bring your gloves. Art Days in Sherwood are back Friday at Sanders Library. You can stop by the library in the afternoon and create various works of art. It is for ages 12 through 18, and this Friday you'll be making a 3D pen creation 4 o'clock on Friday. And Craft and Chat in Mayflower. This is for ages 16 and older. It's Friday 6 to 8 p.m. Enjoy making fun crafts and talking to amazing new people. 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
3: Weather. From the TriArc Weather Center, here's a look at your forecast. Partly cloudy skies for the rest of our Sunday, mid-90s. Feeling much hotter, though, with the heat index. More like 103 is what it feels like this afternoon. Overnight tonight, some cloudy skies do start to blanket the region as our next weather system moves in. That's going to kick off some showers and thunderstorms after midnight, eventually cooling that overnight low down to 72. Back to work Monday, storms early and 94. I'm staff meteorologist.

0: released that single to radio this past week. That is the Kingdom Heirs, and Jesus Never Met a Sinner That He Could Not Save. Their latest album's entitled No Better Time. Now, we recently caught up with Chris Bryant of the group, and he talked about how they came up with the name for that project.
1: Well, really just the name. We had a few songs that fit the message that we're trying to put together as a whole for the album, and this was the most effective, really, when we looked at it, because everything that the album points to, it's really an encouraging album. Takes you through a journey from song 1 to song 12. Kind of the underlying message, I guess, is that there is no better time to experience the things we're singing about than right now. With everything that's going on in the world, everything that may be going on in your life, we want to encourage you right now to pay attention to the message behind these songs.

That is a title cut from their latest album, No Better Time. That is the Kingdom Heirs. I've got time for one more in this segment. Let's pull out one of your all-time favorites from Alan Jackson, An Amazing Grace.

0: from 2015, that is Alan Jackson and Amazing Grace. 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
13: I'm Pam Puso. More punishing U.S. sanctions against Iran could be announced tomorrow.
14: The suffering that's going on in Iran right now, the maximum sanctions being applied, are the things that are going to make Iran finally say, you're right, we were wrong, no nuclear weapon, straits open.
13: Senator John Barrasso on Fox, Iran is urging other countries not to squeeze them economically. There's a moratorium on AI data centers in Texas. Governor Greg Abbott tells ABC's This Week he had no choice.
15: They had not been working in collaboration with the state. They'd not been working in collaboration with local governments. And so they basically dug their own grave for the problem that's been caused for them. And that's why they got the backlash they deserve.
13: Data center opponents say the moratorium doesn't go far enough. 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
18: Hey, we'd like to point out the video for this song spotlights Tennessee's own Mount Juliet Fire Department, located just east of Nashville. Chase Matthew is holding it down once again in the starting position with a salute to our first responders.
19: The

0: Joe Chase Matthew honors service members and first responders at every concert, and that song is dedicated to them. Holding It Down, number 30 on the Crook and Chase Countdown. Hi, everybody. I'm Lori Ann Crook.
1: I'm Charlie Chase. A big hello as we kick off a truly interesting show of salutes to the teachers and mentors who truly change lives. Blake Shelton, Corey Kent, and Dirk Bentley are on hand to tell us who's made a difference for them.
0: Plus, our longtime friend Josh Turner is in studio with us today, celebrating the 20th anniversary of his career-changing album, Your Man. And he has some advice for anyone dreaming of being the next country superstar.
1: And maybe the most touching story, a throwback with Toby Keith, the teacher who discovered his writing talents in the sixth grade, and his dad's hilarious reaction is on the way.
0: Also, hey, listen, Luke Combs says it was his high school chorus teacher, Miss Bryant, who recognized he had a gift and built his confidence in music. In fact, Luke flew her to Nashville as a special guest when he was inducted into the Grand Ole Opry back in 2019. Miss Bryant's prize pupil enters the charts this week with yet another hit song. Number 29, Luke Combs, Rethink Some Things.

0: at number 29, Rethink Some Things. That is Luke Combs. Tickets, by the way, went on sale this weekend for Luke's 2027 My Kind of Saturday Night Tour. A dozen new stadium dates added.
1: 2027. I don't even know what I'm doing next week, much less next year. Take some planning for that. And this is pretty cool. Luke is taking the legendary group Shenandoah on the road for those stadium dates. You may remember Luke recorded with Marty Raven and the guys a few years ago. It was one of their all-time biggest hits, Reimagined. Two Dozen Roses. This is Luke Combs with Shenandoah.

0: Luke Combs with one of his favorite bands, Shenandoah, for their reimagined version of the 1989 hit, Two Dozen Roses. And as we mentioned, you can catch them on tour together next year.
1: Hey, I love that word catch, because the audience caught Russell Dickerson in a different way recently. You know, he stepped up on a speaker. You know, the guys do that, Charlie.
0: Oh, yeah.
1: It gave way. He fell right into the crowd, yes. Popped right back up, kept on singing. Wasn't hurt.
0: I saw that.
1: It was at Mansfield Speedway in Ohio, so the joke is he survived a crash and burn. Number 28 this week, Russell Dickerson, Worth Your While.

0: Want To, a Crook and Chase classic from Sugarland's sophomore album, Enjoy the Ride. And my goodness, time has flown by. That was 20 years ago.
1: Yeah, well, hey, they are celebrating those 20 years of hits. Jennifer Nettles and Christian Bush are teaming up once again for a big run of tour dates in October and November. It's called the Ride or Die Tour.
0: I prefer to ride. Thank you.
1: Yes.
0: All right, time for a quick break. We'll return with Blake Shelton and his plans to honor the legend who taught him all about real country music.
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16: From the Tri-Arc Weather Center, here's a look at your forecast. Partly cloudy skies for the rest of our Sunday, mid-90s. Feeling much hotter, though, with the heat index. More like 103 is what it feels like this afternoon. Overnight tonight, some cloudy skies do start to blanket the region as our next weather system moves in. That's going to kick off some showers and thunderstorms after midnight, eventually cooling that overnight low down to 72. Back to work Monday, storms early and 94. I'm staff meteorologist Jason Laird.
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18: 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Woo! And now, back to Crook and Chase.
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0: segment anyway. Blake Shelton easing back a space to 27 here on the Crook and Chase Countdown. And if you've ever wondered where Blake learned to sing with such heart and soul, well, look no further. Blake's teacher wasn't in the classroom, but on the radio.
1: That's right. It was a country music legend and Hall of Famer who Blake wants to expose to a whole new generation. And he's putting a plan in motion to uphold the legacy of that teacher, the late, great Keith Whitley.
2: Over the last couple of years, our kids have started discovering like some older country music, not just what they're hearing current today, you know, and Keith Whitley is one of the artists that they've fallen in love with. And then because they're playing it all the time, then Gwen falls in love with his music, just like we all always have been in love with it. And I remember one night it was just Gwen and I at the house one weekend. And I said, you know what, tonight we're going to watch the Keith Whitley documentary. You're going to freak out when you see this story, you know? And so I looked on, you know, Netflix and I couldn't find it and Apple. And I finally realized I Googled it. There is no documentary on Keith Whitley's life, which is criminal to me. And so with my downtime, I decided I'm going to try to get the rights, and the permission to make a documentary on Keith Whitley's life and career. And so I finally, you know, was able to have a meeting with Lori, and she agreed to give her blessing and give us permission to make this documentary.
1: Hey, good news. That documentary is in the works. I told Blake at that time that Charlie and I knew Keith Whitley. We had him on our show numerous times during his short career. And I said to Blake, call me. We have all kinds of rare footage of Keith. Well, I got the call, and we're very excited about contributing to the legacy of Keith Whitley.
0: And you know, Keith remains a musical hero, and I think you'll understand why as we rediscover Keith through his last number one hit before passing away at the young age of 34. The gold record from 1988, I'm No Stranger to the Rain.

0: was a great friend of ours, is a Hall of Fame legend, and a rediscovery artist today on Crook and Chase. The late but still so great, Keith Whitley.
1: And another outstanding voice in country music checks in next at number 26. It's Alexandra Kay, who regularly performs Keith Whitley songs online and on stage. She's a big fan, and she's rising two spaces on the chart with her own hit, Straight for the Heart. This is Alexandra Kay.

0: After all, the bars are closed, which is also considered a state of emergency in this town. That was a top hit on Crook and Chase just 1 year ago for Thomas Rhett.
1: Okay, well, Corey Kent is on the way after the break, learning beyond the classroom what it takes to really sing a song.
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14: Governor Sanders has declared a state of emergency as raging wildfires continue to impact parts of the state. From the governor's Disaster Response and Recovery Fund, Sanders directed $250,000 to be used at the discretion of the director of the Arkansas Division of Emergency Management. The declaration also authorized supplemental assistance from state agencies to provide aid in the emergency efforts and recovery. Faulkner County Sheriff's Office still investigating a shooting at a residence on Deerfield Lane east of Bologna. That happened on Thursday. Persons of interest are detained at the time and don't believe there's any other threat to the public. More than 27,000 customers across Arkansas were without power on Saturday evening after storms moved through the state. According to PowerOutage.us,

0: eventually cooling that overnight low down to 72. Back to work Monday, storms early in 94. I'm staff meteorologist Jason Laird.
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2: It's always a good time here on Crook and Chase. Lorianna Charlie here with Hudson Westbrook.
3: Fans, Hudson is releasing his sophomore album, Made You Look, on November 6th. Right now, Painted You Pretty is from his debut album at number 25.

0: 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It's the Crook and Chase Power Play.
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0: Water at a Wedding. That is Graylin James holding at number 24. What a story there. And for Corey Kent, that is the secret to a great country song, knowing how to tell the story.
1: Well, yeah, as we salute teachers and mentors this weekend, Corey made an interesting point about his role as a country artist and the surprising way he learned the art of telling a story through music.
0: When I hear you sing, it comes across to me that you are the song. You have lived it or are living it. Am I close on that?
2: Absolutely. I think that's artistry defined right there. You know, and if you haven't lived it, at least be a great narrator. You know, and I think that Elvis Presley did a great job at that. I think Garth Brooks and George Strait, and there were songs where they hadn't lived that story, but I believed every word coming out of their mouth because it sounded like they had. It's like hearing Morgan Freeman talk. Like, that guy could tell you a story that he's never lived and you'd believe it.
0: There's something for the man too.
2: Yeah,
0: I've seen him in those roles.
2: He's great. And that's our job as entertainers and storytellers. But I think it makes our job much easier when you're writing a song from a place where you've lived it. And it makes it way easier for folks to buy in and believe it. And I think when you get fans buying into what you're saying and believing in the artist, that's what creates a 25-year career.

0: A recent top 10 hit for Corey Kent and Cole Wetzel on the Crook and Chase Countdown. That is Rocky Mountain Low, and give those guys credit. They have learned the art of telling a story in their own style.
1: Well, Charlie, I learned something from a lot of unforgettable teachers. Mm-hmm. That's what we're focusing on today.
0: Yeah.
1: Junior high gymnastics teacher, Miss Bell. I must have been annoying, Charlie, because anytime we were learning anything new, a flip or whatever,
0: yeah.
1: I would always say, I can't do it. Well, Miss Bell finally said to me, well, if you think you can't and you say you can't, you probably can't. How about flipping that to, I think I can, I'm going to try. And she said, you know, there's probably no limit to what you can do.
0: You know, I think we all learned something from that.
1: Amen.
0: Just right there as you were telling the story. Hey, we'll be right back with another hour of tributes to the greatest mentors of all time as we visit with Dirk Smedley and rising star Lakeland Lemmings. Plus, a performance Ella Langley may never recover from. Coming up on Crook and Chase.
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12: 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It's Teen Movie Day in Sherwood on Monday, 4 p.m. Come watch The Secret Life of Pets. Puzzles and games will also be available. It's for ages 12 through 18, and closed captioning will be available as well. What is a green career? 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That's what's happening at the Lehman Library in North Little Rock Monday, 4 to 6 p.m. And it's a Brush and Blossom pop-up art studio Monday, 6 p.m. at the Faulkner County Library in Conway. 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It is for ages 16 and up. 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
16: From the Triarch Weather Center, here's a look at your forecast. Partly cloudy skies for the rest of our Sunday, mid-90s. Feeling much hotter, though, with the heat index. More like 103 is what it feels like this afternoon. Overnight tonight, some cloudy skies do start to blanket the region as our next weather system moves in. That's going to kick off some showers and thunderstorms after midnight, eventually cooling that overnight low down to 72. Back to work Monday, storms early and 94. I'm staff meteorologist Jason Laird.
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23: News. I'm Paul Stevens. Tropical storm Mokay threatening Hawaii with heavy rain and strong winds.
24: While it's not expected to make a direct hit, the storm could still bring heavy rain and strong winds overnight. Hawaii is still reeling after Hurricane Lala brushed by last week, causing at least $40 million in damages.
23: Fox's Jackie Ibanez. Tensions over the Strait of Hormuz continue. President Trump declares more intense economic sanctions on Iran. However,
25: Iran's parliamentary speaker Mohammed Ghalibaf writing on X, quote, "We've received numerous messages from neighboring countries about shaping new security arrangements and economic cooperation in the region. The United States put the security of every single one of its allies at such risk."
23: Fox's Jonathan Hunt in Tel Aviv, Israel, though sanctions expected sometime tomorrow on Monday. 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

0: Ella Langley featuring Ernest, Loving Life Again, number 23 for another week here on Crook and Chase. And Ella is still recovering from a performance of her song, Choosing Texas. It happened this past week on The Tonight Show with Jimmy Fallon. Actor Matthew McConaughey stopped by to promote an upcoming movie featuring the Last Bison Band. It's an actual band. Well, that led to Matthew on mandolin and Jimmy Fallon on washboard. Oh, that's all he can play. Joining the Last Bison Band, and they broke into their own version of Ella's Choosing Texas.
1: She just did not know what to say. But, you know, there is a movement, Charlie, for Matthew McConaughey to become the president of the Ellis Fellas family.
0: Well, of course. I mean, everybody's catching the fever. She is setting all kinds of records with this song. The anthem of 2026. It's Ella Langley and Choosing Texas. Texas.

Easy to Love, Dustin Lynch, back at number 22 for another week here on the Crook and Chase Countdown. And next at 21, John Party easing back a space with his rowdy passion song. After a night on the dance floor, he just wants to get those boots off for more reasons than one.

0: Your Heart or Mine rounds out our superstar double shot of John Party. And coming up on Crook and Chase, rising star Lakeland Lemmings looks to a legendary superstar for life lessons.
1: Just being able to help people and remain humble.
2: Hi, everybody. Crook and Chase here. You know, we've interviewed country artists for decades. Along the way, Riley Green admitted to us what riles him up.
0: And hey, we discovered why Lauren Elena had to strong arm her friend Kane Brown. And on the last cruise, Keith Urban led us all in a sing-along.
2: All that proves what we learned a long time ago. Some of the best moments in country music don't always happen on stage. They happen sitting around swapping stories about the road, the songs, and what inspired them.
0: It could be laughing about a story you've never heard before, or a behind-the-scenes memory that changes the way you hear a favorite song forever. Those are the moments fans remember.
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7: From the Triarc Weather Center, here's a look at your forecast. Partly cloudy skies for the rest of our Sunday, mid-90s. Feeling much hotter, though, with the heat index. More like 103 is what it feels like this afternoon. Overnight tonight, some cloudy skies do start to blanket the region as our next weather system moves in. That's going to kick off some showers and thunderstorms after midnight, eventually cooling that overnight low down to 72. Back to work Monday, storms early and 94. I'm staff meteorologist Jason Laird.
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0: Jelly Roll, Up a Space 2, number 20, with hands up. And I think that is exactly what Jelly Roll has been doing. He uses his music, I think you agree, Charlie. Mm-hmm. He uses his music and his life story to offer a hand up to all kinds of other people. Exactly. He's kind of a teacher of life lessons. And that is where rising star Lakeland Lemmings is focusing. There's another country legend she's been watching who has taught Lakeland about the kind of person that she really wants to be.
1: You have mentioned Carrie Underwood, Dolly, Reba, among those who are major influences on what
2: you
1: do.
2: Sure.
1: Now, of course, they go beyond music as far as being influential, business, acting, everything else. What have you taken from any of those people and tried to incorporate in what you want to do? I know you want to remain yourself. You don't want to sound like them.
2: Right.
1: You don't want to look like them, stuff like that. So what's your take on that, and how do you fix it into who you are?
2: I've always said, like, if I could have my dream career would be to just have like a brand and a career like Dolly. Just the way that she was able to not only be honest in her songwriting and just have great music, but also be able to help people out. Like when she donated millions for, you know, wildfires and the floods and just different things. And have like Dollywood and all this different kind of stuff. That would be a dream. Just being able to help people and remain humble and just keep the faith.

0: The song is MacArthur, Hardy, Tim McGraw, Eric Church, and Morgan Wallen, all rolling back three spaces to number 19.
1: Well, what a group that is right there, isn't it? All right, now to new music and a new video to go with it. Cole Swindell has produced such a moving enactment of what he calls his most special video. Have the Kleenex handy when you check the video for this song. Listen to the lyrics and you'll understand why. This is Girl Dad from Cole Swindell.

0: Isn't that a sweet song? We're having a girl, Dad. That is Cole Swindell. Incidentally, the little girl he sings about, Rainy Gale, just turned one.
1: 1 year old. Mm-hmm. Well, coming up, Dirk Bentley gets a lesson in living from a country music legend. Plus, their cool collaboration coming up on Crick and Chase.
2: He's just a great guy.
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15: I love Friday nights when you're looking for a win and Saturday morning when you found one. Yeah.

0: in areas with downed trees or debris. We'll continue to update that. Conway High School's earned a Best Schools Award in the 26-27 U.S. News & World Report rankings. CHS now 35th in the state. AP participation and success, percentage of students taking at least one advanced placement exam, 49%, while AP pass rates rose from 28 to 31%. And when it comes to graduation rates, Conway High School saw stability in graduation rates at 91%. An Arkansas State Police corporal finds himself behind bars after being accused of drinking while driving and crashing his squad car. This happened last night around 7:30. 45-year-old Corporal John Parker, uninjured in the crash, occurred on U.S. Highway 278 near Monticello. Parker is from Camden, charged with driving while intoxicated and careless and prohibited driving after a field sobriety test detected impairment. No other vehicles were involved in the crash. I'm Rick Walker in the First Community Bank, Triarch 24-Hour News Center, where your community comes first. 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
1: From the Triarch Weather Center, here's a look at your forecast. Partly cloudy skies for the rest of our Sunday, mid-90s. Feeling much hotter, though, with the heat index. More like 103 is what it feels like this afternoon. Overnight tonight, some cloudy skies do start to blanket the region as our next weather system moves in. That's going to kick off some showers and thunderstorms after midnight, eventually cooling that overnight low down to 72. Back to work Monday, storms early and 94. I'm staff meteorologist Jason Laird.
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0: I think it's the night after. Think as you drunk. That's Riley turning green, remaining at number 18 here on the Crook and Chase Countdown.
1: I like the way you said that, Charlie. Well, listen, this is something cool. Riley took part last year in a collaboration with Dierks Bentley on the title track of Dierks' album, Broken Branches. Now, that recording session also included Country Music Hall of Fame legend John Anderson. So three generations of stars right there. And Dierks soaked up some of that John Anderson aura.
2: John's fun. I mean, he's still got the voice. He's still got the smile. He's just a great guy. You know, he drives himself around in an RV to go to gigs. He's telling a story about his RV broke down in Valdosta, Georgia, and he spent 3 days in a motel waiting for it to get fixed. I'm like, dude, you're a member of the Country Music Hall of Fame. What is going on here?
1: Yeah.
2: But he's just down to earth.
0: Yeah, you gotta love that. No ego. John Anderson is a true country music legend. And here is that collaboration featuring Dierks Bentley, John Anderson, and Riley Green. Broken Branches on Crook and Chase.

0: Riley, where are you going?
1: I got a date tonight.
2: Date?
1: What? Yeah, I got a date.
2: Man,
0: I got the black sheep of the family right here.
1: There's a little girl in my neighborhood.
2: All the girls are chasing.
0: Yeah. He's got a name of the duck. Well, we'll stick around.
2: We'll stay with the black sheep.
0: Yeah, it's just starting to get swinging now.
1: Y'all have a good time.
0: All right, see you later.
3: Calm down, boys. Broken Branches, Dirk Bentley featuring John Anderson and Riley Green. And wouldn't you love to hang out with those guys? Just listen to them. It had to be a lot of fun.
4: I would be sort of afraid to, but that's a whole other story.
3: I understand that.
4: Well, now for a duo that is opening up, gosh, all kinds of important conversations. Dan and Shay, number 17, with Say So.

0: So.
1: Number 17 with Say So, Dan and Shay. The guys are headlining their Young Tour this year with Josh Ross and Tyler Hubbard along for the ride.
2: And this is ahead of Tyler turning duo again for some promised dates next year with Brian Kelly as they reunite as Florida Georgia Line. And while they're getting their plan together, we'll bring on Tyler with his 2024 solo hit. It's Back Then, Right Now.

0: That's Tyler Hubbard on Crook and Chase, Back Then, Right Now. And Lorianne, earlier you were talking about your teachers and their influence on your life and career. Mm-hmm. It had me thinking of Back Then, Right Now.
1: Yeah.
0: I was part-time in radio when I was in high school, and my teachers, my high school English teachers, were always encouraging me and correcting me when I did stupid stuff on the air. You know, they write stuff on the blackboard, pronounce this for me, and I would. But I still do stupid stuff. But anyway, I want to say a thank you to all my high school English teachers, especially my freshman teacher, Miss Fairchild. I know she listens to the show, and I hope she hears this.
2: Let her know that I have taken her place in correcting you.
0: Okay. Thank you.
2: Right. Hey, next hour, Josh Turner has some special advice for anyone with music dreams like his. Josh explains as we mark the 20th anniversary of his pivotal sophomore album and hit song, Your Man.
0: Also, Trisha Yearwood shares the person that inspired all the music she creates. More on the way here on Crook and Chase.
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7: 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And Tuesday, 6:30 p.m. is the next city council meeting for the city of Mayflower. 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
9: From the TriArc Weather Center, here's a look at your forecast. Partly cloudy skies for the rest of our Sunday, mid-90s. Feeling much hotter, though, with the heat index. More like 103 is what it feels like this afternoon. Overnight tonight, some cloudy skies do start to blanket the region as our next weather system moves in. That's going to kick off some showers and thunderstorms after midnight, eventually cooling that overnight low down to 72. Back to work Monday, storms early and 94. I'm staff meteorologist Jason Laird.
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15: News. I'm Carmen Roberts. President Trump is lashing out at Canada after trade talks fell through. Fox's Madeline Rivera.
16: Canada wants the benefits of being a state without being one. They've also charged our great farmers for many years massive amounts of tariffs. No more.
15: And trade talks in Washington collapsed on Friday. Tropical storm Moke is about 300 miles from the Big Island of Hawaii as residents are a bit worried after last week's Hurricane Lala.
17: We don't know what to expect. It's just an uncertainty, not knowing what could happen or what type of damage you could see. But it's just a matter of, you know, preparing ourselves for what could happen.
15: And Moke's winds have weakened a bit to 45 miles an hour. America's listening to Fox News.
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0: address, all that stuff. Phone, keys, wallet, up a spot to 16. Lainey Wilson featuring John Mayer on guitar.
1: All right, now to some more amazing facts about the band Midland. Now, Charlie and I knew that Cameron Duddy of the group directs their music videos and also directs videos for other artists as well, but we did not realize how deep into his family that talent goes. Mm-hmm. It's in the genes, Charlie. Cam's dad, Christopher Duddy, I didn't know this, is the award-winning cinematographer for blockbuster movies such as Total Recall, Terminator 2, and the mega blockbuster Titanic.
0: My goodness.
1: Plus, Christopher was the director of photography for all the MacGyver TV shows.
0: Well, isn't that something? Yeah. Well, Cam is following in his footsteps. He's building quite the resume of his own. He directed the Midland video for this particular song, featuring lead singer Mark Weistreich, two-stepping at the world-famous Billy Bob's down there in Texas. This is Midland with Burnout.
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0: get to drinking Zach John King sliding back a space to number 15 here on Crook and Chase. And you know, when it comes to heartbreak, Jordan Davis has outdone himself with a brand new song all about falling right back into a complicated relationship.
1: You know, he tried to stay out of it, Lorianne, but no, he's just ready to be a mess. Brand new from Jordan Davis on Crook and Chase.

That's the new song from Jordan Davis, Mess, here on Crook and Chase. And Zach Top is next. You know, he lived a similar situation. He didn't write his latest song, but he says it really mirrors his personal situation. One that broke his young heart, ending in divorce. This is how it all played out. Zach Top's South of Sanity, moving back a space to number 14.

0: Hometown Home, Low Cash with their recent chart hit on Crook and Chase. And happy birthday to Preston. You know, he just turned 52.
1: I'm sure they had a party, but I haven't seen the police report yet. On the way, our fastest rising song of the week. Plus, Trisha Yearwood salutes the person who schooled her on music.
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12: From the TriArc Weather Center, here's a look at your forecast. Partly cloudy skies for the rest of our Sunday, mid-90s, feeling much hotter though with the heat index. More like 103 is what it feels like this afternoon. Overnight tonight, some cloudy skies do start to blanket the region as our next weather system moves in. That's going to kick off some showers and thunderstorms after midnight, eventually cooling that overnight low down to 72. Back to work Monday, storms early in 94. I'm staff meteorologist Jason Laird.
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1: You know, Morgan has been a longtime fan of Eric Church and may have been influenced on writing some good, sad songs. That sounds weird, but some good, sad songs. Here's a good example of what we're talking about. This is Eric Church. We go back to 2015 for this one. This is Record Year.

0: Texas, Laura and Elena featuring Chase Matthew at number 12 for another week here on the Crook and Chase Countdown. Well, Lauren has let it be known over the years that her musical idol is Trisha Yearwood, right? She and Trisha have become great friends over the years. They're both strong Georgia women. Trisha even calls her Trisha Jr.
1: Yeah, right. Well, likewise, Trisha grew up completely enthralled with Linda Ronstadt. Well, they eventually became friends, with Trisha hosting several tributes to Linda and singing her songs. Now, I suggested that one of these days, Trisha should record a tribute album to Linda Ronstadt. She's thinking about it.
2: She is the reason that I do what I do. I mean, she was the, when I was 14 and heard her for the first time, I was like, that's what I want to do. And she had fiddles and steel guitars on her record. So to me, it sounded like country music, what I had grown up listening to. And I just thought her voice, the power of her voice.
1: And think about the fact that Linda, you know, because of her illness, can no longer sing her own songs. What a blessing. What sort of a almost divine experience would that be to actually help give her a voice again?
2: Yeah, I mean, I think it's, you know, she has handled herself so well. I've had a chance to see her a couple of times. She did a show last year where she did a couple of appearances where she talked about her career and played some never before heard audio and some photographs and things, which was amazing. And then I just recently got to see her at the Music Cares event honoring Dolly Parton. She came out. Mm-hmm. And I think everybody was just so, I told her, you know, I think you need to understand how happy everybody was that you were just in the room, you know.
1: Yeah.
2: And she has a very good sense of humor about it, because I don't know what the alternative is, you know, but I'm sad for us that we don't get to hear her sing anymore. So I would do anything in the world for her.

0: girl in this town, Trisha Yearwood, inspiring other female artists, just as Linda Ronstadt inspired her.
1: All right, friends, after the break, we'll also celebrate one of the greatest country albums of all time on its 20th anniversary. Josh Turner will join us to mark the special occasion for that big hit album of his called Your Man. And the years have given him some great insight, too. So, Josh has some valuable guidance for future country stars as well.
2: If you're willing to wait it out and work for it, like, it's more likely to happen.
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15: All members of the Little Rock Zoo family mourning the loss of one of their beloved furry friends. On Friday, staff with the zoo announced that Zelda, a beloved mini horse and longtime resident, passed away at the age of 27. They say the reason for her passing was due to the acute onset of gastrointestinal issues. Zelda was born July 5th of 1999, spent decades showcasing her unique personality and spirit to all who

0: loved and cared for her. Well, the first ever Conway Merchant Market put on by the Conway Parks and Recreation Department is coming up Saturday, October 10th at Beaver Fork Lake. Over 90 local vendors, free admission, crafts, handmade artisans, jewelry, food, boutiques, desserts, decor, art, and much more. Again, it's coming up on October 10th at Beaver Fork Lake. It'll be from 10 until 6. And ASP Corporal Chris Short was named the Officer of the Year by the Motor Vehicle Criminal Interdiction Association during their annual conference in Atlanta. The award recognizes a sworn, full-time law enforcement officer who demonstrates excellence, professionalism, and dedication in criminal interdiction. Corporal Short nominated for the award for his sustained performance and significant achievements in 2025. I'm Rick Walker in the First Community Bank, Triarch 24-Hour News Center, where community comes first. 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
1: From the Triarch Weather Center, here's a look at your forecast. Partly cloudy skies for the rest of our Sunday, mid-90s. Feeling much hotter, though, with the heat index. More like 103 is what it feels like this afternoon. Overnight tonight, some cloudy skies do start to blanket the region as our next weather system moves in. That's going to kick off some showers and thunderstorms after midnight, eventually cooling that overnight low down to 72. Back to work Monday, storms early and 94. I'm staff meteorologist Jason Laird.
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0: That is Brunette, and that is Tucker Wedmore with his recent Crook and Chase Countdown hit. And happy to point out that Tucker just got an MTV Video Music Award nomination for Brunette. Also in that category, Lainey, Ella, Stella Lefty, Shaboozy, and Luke Combs. Awards are to be handed out September 27th.
1: I think they should all win. Excellent videos from all of them. And hey, you know what? If there was an award for booty shaking, and there should be.
0: Really?
1: Luke Bryan would win. Man, he plays it up on stage. It is so funny. Luke Bryan, number 11 this week with Country, and she knows it.

0: number 11 for a second week, country and she knows it, Luke Bryan on Crook and Chase. And now to Josh Turner and the 20th anniversary of his pivotal album, Your Man. It produced a string of hits, including the title track, Would You Go With Me, and Me and God, featuring Ralph Stanley and the group Diamond Rio.
1: Well, those hits and more have made Josh a musical hero for folks like Scotty McCreery, who included a duet version of Your Man with Josh on his latest album. And Josh offered up some sound advice on this 20th anniversary for all of you who have a dream of becoming a country music superstar like him.
0: Is there a lot encouraging to say about the business right now?
2: I was thinking about that this morning, actually, because I've told my boys that, like, there's so many people that move to this town, and they're all looking for the same thing. And the percentage of people that actually get to that place is very small. And the ones that actually get to that place and actually have success, that percentage is even smaller. But I was thinking about something this morning. I was thinking about Randy and how many people love Randy Travis and how successful he's been. But when he came to this town, it was at least 10 years before anybody even gave him the time of day. And so that kind of struck a nerve with me, because I was like, you know, the ones that are persistent and that are willing to work for it and they don't give up and they just, you know, yeah, they might suffer a setback here and there, but they're just willing to pick themselves up and dust themselves off and keep going. Those are the ones that usually make it, because, you know, they always talk about, well, there is no overnight success because you have to work years and years towards it. So I think that's what I would tell, you know, the people out there. It's like, hey, if you're willing to wait it out and work for it, like, it's more likely to happen.
0: Well, of course.

0: version and the well-loved recorded hit. Josh Turner has also released a live version of Your Man for the anniversary edition. And wait until you hear how Josh has a little fun with the crowd. And we got it for you here, okay? This is Josh Turner in concert in Kansas City, making the fans have a lot of fun, reacting and maybe blushing a little bit, singing along with Your Man.
1: Baby, lock

0: the fun live version, the title track from the album we are celebrating today, the 20th anniversary of Your Man. It's out now on CD and also in different colors of vinyl.
1: All right. Hey, stand by for the top 10 hits. Also, Cody Johnson is bound for the countdown with a fun little twist on words and a touching throwback with Toby Keith, his dad's reaction to a school teacher's discovery.
2: My son ain't Mickey's Blaine. He's not going to write. Come on.
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3: 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They're open to adults ages 18 and older. 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
11: From the TriArc Weather Center, here's a look at your forecast. Partly cloudy skies for the rest of our Sunday, mid-90s. Feeling much hotter, though, with the heat index. More like 103 is what it feels like this afternoon. Overnight tonight, some cloudy skies do start to blanket the region as our next weather system moves in. That's going to kick off some showers and thunderstorms after midnight, eventually cooling that overnight low down to 72. Back to work Monday, storms early in 94. I'm staff meteorologist Jason Laird.
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18: Fox News, I'm Ann Carrick. President Trump says he's ready to set new sanctions against Iran. Wyoming Republican Senator John Barrasso on Fox.
19: The suffering that's going on in Iran right now, the maximum sanctions being applied, are the things that are going to make Iran finally say, you're right, we were wrong, no nuclear weapon, straits open.
18: Iran claims it's used to threats for U.S. on sanctions and warns neighbors not to join the effort. Tropical Storm Moki taking aim at Hawaii. Fox Weather's Robert Ray from Hilo.
0: Potential for over a foot, and that is not a good issue to have. Just 7 days ago, nearly 4 feet of rain fell on the Big Island, causing mudslides, rock slides, and water to come down those mountains.
18: A flood watch is in effect for the Big Island. Forecasters say more storms are expected due to El Nino. 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
17: First of all, George Burge was on tour with Luke Bryan, suggested this collab, and ended up in the studio with him. And they're at number 10. This is Ride, Ride, Ride.

0: kid myself. John Morgan remaining at number 9 for another week here on the Crook and Chase Countdown. Incidentally, songwriting is what brought John Morgan to our countdown.
1: It's what brings so many artists to town, and songwriting is what Toby Keith wanted to be remembered for the most. So as we celebrate teachers and mentors this weekend, it was in a classroom where Toby was first discovered as the Hall of Fame writer he would one day become. We are throwing back to a conversation with Toby, remembering the teacher who took notice of that writing talent and what happened when she told Toby's dad.
2: I think in sixth grade, being a creative writer, my teacher, Miss Hoffman, was a had some kind of a secondary degree in creative writing. And she called my parents in. She said, you have a sixth grader here that's in my homeroom class that is the best creative writer talent that I've seen in 14 years of teaching grade school, and you need to pursue that. And of course, my dad was like, my son ain't Mickey Spillane. He's not going to write. Come on. My mom was like, whatever he said. You know? Sure enough, my mom sang like a bird. My grandmother and her sister both played piano, and great-grandmother all played in the church, sang their whole life. Everyone could sing. So you have a singer with a creative writer with a dad that had the wit of Will Rogers, and boom, all of a sudden you've got singer-songwriter. And I think that was the combustible combination of ingredients that are the key to my success.
0: Well, a salute to Ms. Hoffman. And Toby's dad soon discovered that there was a future in writing songs, not just novels.
1: Hey, got a little bit of news for you. You know, Toby, we all know, passed away in February 2024 at the age of 62. He packed a lot of living into those years and did a lot of good along the way. So it has been such an honor this year to assist with the documentary that highlights more than just Toby's music. It presents Toby as, quote, the voice of the heartland and America's traditional values. You know, it tells how he devoted his life to his family, to patriotism and charities, all the ways he's been there for people in need, especially kids. So as soon as the release date is set, I will announce those details right here on Crook and Chase.
0: All right, well, now to one of Toby's most famous songs, written on a guy's trip to Dodge City. It's this week's 90s at 9 featured hit from 1993, Should Have Been a Cowboy.

0: recently number one, today still strong at number eight. That is Don't We, Morgan Wallen. Hopefully the guy is getting some rest after wrapping his I'm Still the Problem tour earlier this month.
1: But you know, Morgan is still very active on the chart. Yep. For his third entry on the countdown, we'll find out where Morgan's duet with Ella Langley lands this week later in the show. Plus, more of the week's top hits are next after the break here on Crook and Chase.
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16: From the Triarch Weather Center, here's a look at your forecast. Partly cloudy skies for the rest of our Sunday, mid-90s. Feeling much hotter, though, with the heat index. More like 103 is what it feels like this afternoon. Overnight tonight, some cloudy skies do start to blanket the region as our next weather system moves in. That's going to kick off some showers and thunderstorms after midnight, eventually cooling that overnight low down to 72. Back to work Monday, storms early in 94. I'm staff meteorologist Jason Laird.
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0: The Crook and Chase Countdown is back with Country Music Hall of Fame star Kenny Chesney. He's up one more space to number 7 with Carry On.

0: Big Loud Records presenting Hardy, Tim McGraw, Eric Church, and Morgan Wallen together on the song MacArthur.
1: And as Tim McGraw awaits his fall induction into the Country Music Hall of Fame, Taylor Swift will soon be the youngest inductee into the Nashville Songwriters Hall of Fame. Her latest, and actually her first new song to country radio in several years, is this one, I Knew It, I Knew You, up a space to number 6.

0: Stella Lefty holding at number 5 for another week here on Crook and Chase on a train headed to Boston. And a reminder, we'll be heading a bit further south on a ship in March. Our second annual Top Shelf Country Cruise is headed to the Bahamas and Cozumel.
1: Oh, you have to come along with us and also with some of the hottest country stars, including Riley Green, Chris Young, Jackson Dean, Randy Houser, and Lauren Elena. Folks, we are going to have a big old time.
0: You got that right. So book your cabins at TopShelfCountryCruise.com right now. After a quick break, Cody Johnson, bound for the countdown. We'll be right back.
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9: A spokesperson for the Arkansas Department of Agriculture says that big fire in Union County is now about 80% contained on midday on Saturday. That's a 2,000-acre fire on Pine Tree Road in Union County. Fire lines were established around the entire fire, crews continuing to address flare-ups. As far as evacuation orders, Pine Tree Road remains the only area under voluntary evacuation, affecting approximately 10 homes and 25 residents. Detection flights are also being conducted over southeast Arkansas to monitor new fire activity. Voters in Hot Springs will decide in November whether to allow Sunday alcohol sales within the city. City board members voted during their Thursday meeting to put a citizen-submitted petition after it met the required number of signatures on the ballot for the November 3rd general election. If voters approve the issue, it will allow the sale of alcohol for off-premises consumption at retail locations like grocery stores, convenience stores, liquor stores, and other similar outlets within city limits. Bars and restaurants are currently allowed to sell alcohol for on-premises consumption on Sundays. Nearly two dozen Arkansas cities, include Fayetteville, Bentonville, Rogers, and Springdale, have already approved Sunday alcohol sales. I'm Rick Walker in the First Community Bank Tri-Arc 24-Hour News Center, where community comes first. 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
10: From the Tri-Arc Weather Center, here's a look at your forecast. Partly cloudy skies for the rest of our Sunday, mid-90s. Feeling much hotter, though, with the heat index. More like 103 is what it feels like this afternoon. Overnight tonight, some cloudy skies do start to blanket the region as our next weather system moves in. That's going to kick off some showers and thunderstorms after midnight, eventually cooling that overnight low down to 72. Back to work Monday, storms early and 94. I'm staff meteorologist Jason Laird.
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12: 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Kane Brown moves up two spaces to number 4 with Woman.

0: Bound for the countdown. It's new. It's now, right here on Crook and Chase.
1: He's countdown bound and bound and determined to get his horse back, and he's bound to get in trouble. He's all bound up. This is Cody Johnson, horseback.
2: He's a ranch hand in a pinch, man. Hotter than the red on the cattle brand, cause she's a gold digger with a quick trigger. A cast iron skillet swinging lid flipper. Now he's a double wide on the county line, sipping on a six pack of Lone Star Light. She did him dirty, took him to the cleaners. Now her pockets and her pastures are

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He stuck on in. One whistle in the wind and that buckskin, he came running right up. 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
1: Forget the pickup truck. 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Cody Johnson bound for the countdown with that fun new song. And you know, on the show today, we are saluting those mentors who shape our lives, right? And Cody would certainly give a tip of the hat to George Strait, because earlier this year, after the show in Clemson, Cody got to spend about a half hour on the bus with George to talk about important stuff like golf and cattle.
2: Okay.
1: And then the words, he will never forget George telling him, okay? George told him this, son, you're doing it the right way. Don't change anything you're doing here. You're doing it the right way. Man, I'm proud of you, and you're representing Texas.
2: Did it make Cody cry? It should have.
1: Made me cry.
2: Well, next up at number three, here's a guy that makes me cry. Bailey Zimmerman. Amongst his collection of sports cars, there's one pickup truck that just carries the heartbreak. Chevy Silverado, number three.

0: his voice. Number three again this week with Chevy Silverado.
1: And we are in the final stretch, my friends. We have a preview of next week's show on the way, which will be packed with new music from some very familiar names. You need to know about all that. And in just minutes, the reveal of our top song of the week. We'll be right back.
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9: 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They need volunteers to help clear, compost, cultivate 12 garden beds. It's all in one morning with a whole lot of good. 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Art Days in Sherwood are back Friday at Sanders Library. 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
11: From the TriArc Weather Center, here's a look at your forecast. Partly cloudy skies for the rest of our Sunday, mid-90s. Feeling much hotter, though, with the heat index. More like 103 is what it feels like this afternoon. Overnight tonight, some cloudy skies do start to blanket the region as our next weather system moves in. That's going to kick off some showers and thunderstorms after midnight, eventually cooling that overnight low down to 72. Back to work Monday, storms early and 94. I'm staff meteorologist Jason Laird.
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13: 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The Crook and Chase Countdown. Number two.

0: by you, Luke Combs, remaining at number two for another week here on Crooked Chase. And that makes two songs he has riding up the chart once again after debuting his new song, Rethink Some Things, earlier in the show.
1: Well, and holding on to the number one spot, the Power Collab Ella Langley and Morgan Wallen have done. Now, these two friends continue to dominate country radio, both separately and together. So, once again, at the top of the countdown, I Can't Love You Anymore, Ella and Morgan.

0: Everyone, for another big week, Ella Langley and Morgan Wallen, I can't love you anymore.
1: And that will wrap another Crook and Chase countdown. Now, next weekend, we have some great new music to spotlight. Carly Pearce will release her new album called Honest Woman. The title says it all. Boy, does it ever. We'll also get to know all sides of her in a new kind of way through that music.
0: Also, Little Big Town has a new song they're about to premiere on the Today Show, and you won't believe what they told us it takes for the four of them to try to rise and shine that early.
1: Hey, we'll also feature our rediscovery artist, Dan Seals. The Crook and Chase Countdown is a production of Jim Owens Entertainment and distributed around the world by Premier Networks. All rights reserved 2026. Executive producers, Crook and Chase. Associate producer, Jennifer Herron. And our engineer is Brian Talbot. I'm Charlie Chase.
0: I'm Lorianne Crook. Have a wonderful week. We'll see you next weekend right here for another Crook and Chase Countdown.
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And he said, boys, whatever you're offering, it won't be enough. 'Cause

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4: News. I'm Carmen Roberts. Fire officials in Nevada say nature did not start the Hawk Fire that's burning out of control near Reno.
5: We can confirm that the fire was human caused. However, that is still undergoing active investigation and don't have further details provided at the time.
4: Fire Battalion Chief Shane Ackerson, that Hawk Fire has consumed 13,000 acres and is burning out of control. Officials are urging about 90,000 people to evacuate. Other fires are also burning in Nevada and other western states. Attorneys for Carmelo Anthony say they plan to appeal a judge's decision to deny him a new trial.
6: The 19-year-old was convicted of murder in June in the fatal stabbing of student Austin Metcalf last year. The presiding judge gave no reason for his decision, but prosecutors are declaring a victory.
4: Fox's Madeline Rivera, America's listening to Fox News.
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14: From the Triarc Weather Center, here's a look at your forecast. Partly cloudy skies for the rest of our Sunday, mid-90s. Feeling much hotter, though, with the heat index. More like 103 is what it feels like this afternoon. Overnight tonight, some cloudy skies do start to blanket the region as our next weather system moves in. That's going to kick off some showers and thunderstorms after midnight, eventually cooling that overnight low down to 72. Back to work Monday, storms early and 94. I'm staff meteorologist at

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1: The 2026 Citizens Police Academy underway in Maumelle on the opening night. Participants heard from the Chief, Dustin Ivey, Captain Shannon Giampoletti, and the special guest, former Chief Sam Williams. They wrapped up the night with a tour of the facilities. 6 remaining weeks. Each week will highlight the different divisions within the department. Governor Sanders has declared a state of emergency.

0: As raging wildfires continue to impact parts of the state, efforts to address various areas in Arkansas continue after two Black Hawk helicopters from the Arkansas National Guard were dispatched to Union County on Friday. 67 counties in the state are now under burn bans from the governor's Disaster Response and Recovery Fund. Sanders directed $250,000 to be used at the discretion of the Department of the Arkansas Division of Emergency Management. The declaration also authorized supplemental assistance from state agencies to provide aid in emergency efforts and recovery. And Walmart announced on Friday it's adding tap-to-pay checkout options to select Walmart and Sam's Club stores this month. According to release, the company will begin rolling out the checkout option at select stores this Monday, plans to launch it at all stores and clubs by the end of the year. Walmart officials said the technology will also come to fuel stations by mid-2027. I'm Rick Walker in the First Community Bank Triarc 24-Hour News Center, where community comes first. 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
3: From the Triarc Weather Center, here's a look at your forecast. Mostly cloudy skies overnight tonight, some showers and thunderstorms after midnight. Overnight low down to 72 degrees, kicking off that work week Monday. A few lingering storms early, at least before the noon hour. Then partly sunny skies returning, another hot one up to 94 for a high, light breeze out of the east. Partly cloudy then Monday night, overnight low down to 74. I'm staff meteorologist Jason Laird. From the Triarc Weather Center, here's a look at your forecast. Mostly cloudy skies overnight tonight, some showers and thunderstorms after midnight. Overnight low down to 72 degrees, kicking off that work week Monday. A few lingering storms early, at least before the noon hour. Then partly sunny skies returning, another hot one up to 94 for a high, light breeze out of the east. Partly cloudy then Monday night, overnight low down to 74. I'm staff meteorologist Jason Laird. From the Triarc Weather Center, here's a look at your forecast. Mostly cloudy skies overnight tonight, some showers and thunderstorms after midnight. Overnight low down to 72 degrees, kicking off that work week Monday. A few lingering storms early, at least before the noon hour. Then partly sunny skies returning, another hot one up to 94 for a high, light breeze out of the east. Partly cloudy then Monday night, overnight low down to 74. I'm staff meteorologist Jason Laird.
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8: Fox News, I'm Ann Carrick. President Trump set new tariffs on Canadian goods at 50%. Canada vowed to set its own tariffs against the U.S. in retaliation.
9: It'd be wise for them to come back to the table, have the discussions, and make sure that we move forward because we need to continue trade with Canada.
8: Wyoming Republican Senator John Barrasso on Fox. Members of the Democratic Socialists of America continue to notch wins in primary races, including Florida State Representative Angie Nixon, who will challenge incumbent Florida Republican Senator Ashley Moody. Maryland Democratic Senator Chris Van Hollen on NBC's Meet the Press.
10: Voters, including Democratic voters, they don't want to simply return to the pre-Trump status quo. They want Democrats who are going to stand for something, and I can strongly disagree. with one set of Democrats.
8: Nixon now says she's not a socialist. 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
3: From the Tri-Arc Weather Center, here's a look at your forecast. Mostly cloudy skies overnight tonight, some showers and thunderstorms after midnight. Overnight low down to 72 degrees, kicking off that work week Monday. A few lingering storms early, at least before the noon hour. Then partly sunny skies returning, another hot one up to 94 for a high, light breeze out of the east. Partly cloudy then Monday night, overnight low down to 74. I'm staff meteorologist Jason.

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3: He's a ranch hand in a pinch, man. 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Sipping on a six pack of Lone Star Light. 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

0: 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This is 24/7 news coverage with Rick Walker.
1: Governor Sanders has declared a state of emergency as raging wildfires continue to impact parts of the state. From the governor's Disaster Response and Recovery Fund, Sanders directed $250,000 to be used at the discretion of the director of the Arkansas Division of Emergency Management. The declaration also authorized supplemental assistance from state agencies to provide aid in the emergency efforts and recovery. Faulkner County Sheriff's Office still investigating a shooting at a residence on Deerfield Lane east of Bologna. That happened on Thursday. Persons of interest are detained at the time and don't believe there's any other threat to the public. More than 27,000 customers across Arkansas were without power on Saturday evening after storms moved through the state. According to poweroutage.us, 27,608 customers were without power. Saline County reporting the largest number with over 12,000 customers. Other counties reporting significant outages: Pulaski, Phillips, Crittenden, and Poinsett counties. I'm Rick Walker in the First Community Bank Triarch 24-Hour News Center, where community comes first. 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
2: From the Triarch Weather Center, here's a look at your forecast. Mostly cloudy skies overnight. Tonight, some showers and thunderstorms after midnight. Overnight low down to 72 degrees, kicking off that work week Monday. A few lingering storms early, at least before the noon hour. Then partly sunny skies returning. Another hot one up to 94 for a high, light breeze out of the east. Partly cloudy then Monday night, overnight low down to 74. I'm staff meteorologist

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0: 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It's snack time. You can try snacks from Columbia and rate them with emojis. Plus, take a little quiz between snacks and learn more about Columbia. It's a great program to encourage picky eaters to try new foods and give honest opinions. It's happening Tuesday, 5 p.m. at the Nixon Library in Jacksonville. The Chronic Pain Support Group meets Tuesday, 7 p.m. at the Faulkner County Library. If you struggle with chronic pain, the support group is for you. They meet every Tuesday, 7 p.m. in the meeting room on the west side of the building in Conway. And Tuesday, 6:30 p.m. is the next city council meeting for the city of Mayflower. They do encourage all Mayflower residents and stakeholders to participate in city government meetings. They want you to join in and offer any input into issues facing the council. They say they're a stronger community when everyone is engaged. 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
4: From the TriArc Weather Center, here's a look at your forecast. Mostly cloudy skies overnight tonight. Some showers and thunderstorms after midnight. Overnight low down to 72 degrees, kicking off that work week Monday. A few lingering storms early, at least before the noon hour. Then partly sunny skies returning. Another hot one up to 94 for a high, light breeze out of the east. Partly cloudy then Monday night. Overnight low down to 74. I'm staff meteorologist Jason.

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3: From the Triarc Weather Center, here's a look at your forecast. Mostly cloudy skies overnight tonight. Some showers and thunderstorms after midnight. Overnight low down to 72 degrees. Kicking off that work week Monday. A few lingering storms early, at least before the noon hour. Then partly sunny skies returning. Another hot one up to 94 for a high, light breeze out of the east. Partly cloudy then Monday night. Overnight low down to 74. I'm staff meteorologist

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6: News. I'm Carmen Roberts. Fire officials in Nevada say a fast-growing wildfire destroying homes was human-caused. The Hawk Fire is burning out of control, scorching about 13,000 acres, and calls for nearly 90,000 evacuations.
7: Currently, we have 42,000 individuals who are displaced and on an active evacuation, with approximately 45,000 individuals that are in the set status to be prepared to evacuate.
6: U.S. Forest Service Incident Commander Shane Ackerson. The winner of the Freedom 250 Grand Prix through the streets of D.C. is Kyle Kirkwood.
8: It's definitely the place to win, and I don't know if we're ever going to get another chance at this. I hope we do. This was awesome, but this was what a dream come true.
6: The Indy race, the first for D.C., is part of the 250th U.S. birthday celebration. 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

From the Triarc Weather Center, here's a look at your forecast. Mostly cloudy skies overnight tonight. Some showers and thunderstorms after midnight. Overnight low down to 72 degrees, kicking off that work week Monday. A few lingering storms early, at least before the noon hour. Then partly sunny skies returning. Another hot one up to 94 for a high, light breeze out of the east. Partly cloudy then Monday night. Overnight low down to 74. I'm staff meteorologist Jason Laird.

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1: 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Yeah, baby.
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1: Due to storms and high wind gusts this afternoon, trees are down in several areas across Searcy. Street crews currently working alongside first responders to clear roadways as quickly and safely as possible. City of Searcy reminds everybody to use caution when driving and be especially careful in areas with downed trees or debris. We'll continue to update that. Conway High School's earned a Best Schools Award in the 26-27 U.S. News & World Report rankings. CHS now 35th in the state. AP participation and success, percentage of students taking at least one advanced placement exam, 49%, while AP pass rates rose from 28 to 31%. And when it comes to graduation rates, Conway High School saw stability in graduation rates at 91%. An Arkansas State Police corporal finds himself behind bars after being accused of drinking while driving and crashing his squad car. This happened last night around 7:30. 45-year-old Corporal John Parker, uninjured in the crash, occurred on U.S. Highway 278 near Monticello. Parker is from Camden, charged with driving while intoxicated and careless and prohibited driving after a field sobriety test detected impairment. No other vehicles were involved in the crash. I'm Rick Walker in the First Community Bank Triarch 24-Hour News Center, where community comes first. 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
2: From the Triarch Weather Center, here's a look at your forecast. Mostly cloudy skies overnight tonight, some showers and thunderstorms after midnight. Overnight low down to 72 degrees, kicking off that work week Monday. A few lingering storms early, at least before the noon hour. Then partly sunny skies returning, another hot one up to 94 for a high light breeze out of the east. Partly cloudy then Monday night, overnight low down to 74. I'm staff meteorologist Jason.

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0: 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Attention all book enthusiasts in Cabot. The Cabot Public Library's Book Club invites you to join their upcoming discussion of Claire Keegan's Small Things Like These. Thursday, 5 to 6 p.m. at the library. The Cabot Public Library Book Club meetings are free. They're open to adults ages 18 and older. It's a back-to-school spaghetti supper happening Thursday at the William F. Lehman Public Library. Whether you're going back to elementary, returning to teaching, starting a year of college, or celebrating the spirit of learning, you can have themed photos taken and fuel up with a spaghetti supper. And open mic night is back Thursday, 7 p.m. to 9 p.m. at Faulkner County Library in Conway. Open mic night finally back. Sign-up starts at 6:30 p.m. The event is free. It's open to the public. It's intended for ages 16 and up. 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
1: From the Triarc Weather Center, here's a look at your forecast. Mostly cloudy skies overnight tonight, some showers and thunderstorms after midnight. Overnight low down to 72 degrees, kicking off that work week Monday. A few lingering storms early, at least before the noon hour. Then partly sunny skies returning, another hot one up to 94 for a high light breeze out of the east. Partly cloudy then Monday night, overnight low down to 74. I'm staff meteorologist Jason Laird.

0: 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Y107.
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3: From the TriArch Weather Center, here's a look at your forecast. Mostly cloudy skies overnight tonight, some showers and thunderstorms after midnight. Overnight low down to 72 degrees, kicking off that work week Monday. A few lingering storms early, at least before the noon hour. Then partly sunny skies returning, another hot one up to 94 for a high, light breeze out of the east. Partly cloudy then Monday night, overnight low down to 74. I'm staff meteorologist Jason Laird.
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